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3: Okay, Matthew 14:24. But the boat was now in the middle of the sea, tossed by the waves, for the wind was contrary. Now in the fourth watch of the night, Jesus went to them walking on the sea. And when the disciples saw him walking on the sea, they were troubled, saying, it is a ghost. And they cried out in fear. But immediately Jesus spoke to them, saying, be of good cheer, it is I, do not be afraid. And then Peter, because of course it was Peter, and Peter answered him and said, Lord, if it is you, command me to come to you on the water. So he said, come. And when Peter had come down out of the boat, he walked on the water to go to Jesus. But when he saw that the wind was boisterous, he was afraid, and beginning to sink, he cried out, saying, Lord, save me.
2: Miramos cómo Pedro estaba con los demás discípulos en la barca.
3: So obviously here we see that Peter was with the other disciples in the boat.
2: Y vieron algo que nunca habían visto, un hombre caminando sobre el agua.
3: And they had seen something they had never seen before, which was a man walking on water.
2: Lo que menos te esperas en una tormenta, en un bote, en el agua, es ver a alguien caminando por el agua.
3: You know, the last thing you would expect in a storm is somebody walking on water.
2: Dice la Biblia que se asustaron, pensaron que era un fantasma.
3: The Bible says that they were scared, they thought it was a ghost.
2: Pero Jesús les dijo, no se asusten, soy yo.
3: But Jesus told them, hey, don't be afraid, it's me.
2: Entonces cuando Pedro miró esta situación,
3: so when Peter saw this situation,
2: tomó esa oportunidad.
3: He took an opportunity.
2: Dijo, si eres tú, permite que yo también camine sobre el agua.
3: And he said, well, if it is you, then allow me to also walk on water.
2: Porque cuando está la presencia de Dios, hermano, uno toma la oportunidad y clama al Señor.
3: Because when the presence of God is present, you want to take advantage of that and see what God will do.
2: Y dice la palabra del Señor que Pedro salió del bote y caminó sobre el agua.
3: And of course, what it says here is that Peter, he came out of the boat and walked on water.
2: Cada paso que Pedro daba era un milagro.
3: Every single step that Peter took, it was a miracle.
2: ¿Por qué? Porque el agua ya no obedecía a la física, ahora obedecía al ven de Jesús.
3: Why was that a miracle? Because, you know, the water, the waves no longer obeyed the laws of nature. They were obeying God.
2: Ahora las moléculas del agua, ¿no?, tenían que obedecer a lo que Jesús había hablado.
3: The water molecules had to obey what Jesus himself said.
2: Pero lamentablemente Pedro se le olvidó quién lo había llamado, quién le había dicho ven, y se empezó a hundir en el agua.
3: But sadly, Peter forgot who had called him and started looking around him and started sinking.
2: A veces nos pasa a nosotros como iglesia, nos pasa así.
3: And sometimes it happens to us as a church, the same thing.
2: Vamos de milagro en milagro.
3: You know, we go from miracle to miracle.
2: Todo es sonrisa, todo es felicidad, ¿no?
3: And you're happy, you're smiling at everybody.
2: Hasta juzgamos a los demás, no puede ser que no creen como yo creo, ¿no?
3: And we might even judge other people. Oh, they don't have faith like I have faith.
2: Yo me imagino a Pedro caminando por el agua diciendo, ay, Juan, por muy que lo ame Jesús, yo soy el que estoy caminando por el agua.
3: I imagine Peter saying, you know what? Yeah, John loves Jesus, but hey, I'm the one walking on water.
2: Escríbanle que soy yo el que está caminando por el...
3: Write this down. I'm walking on water.
2: Pero al siguiente paso se le olvida que Jesús fue el que lo había llamado a caminar sobre el agua.
3: But that other step, that next step, he forgot that Jesus called him to walk on water.
2: Y se empezó a hundir.
3: And he began to sink.
2: Pero vemos como Pedro por un momento olvidó la tormenta.
3: But we can see how Peter, for one moment, was able to forget the storm.
2: Pedro por un momento olvidó la lluvia, olvidó el viento.
3: For a moment, he forgot the rain, he forgot the wind.
2: Porque cuando Jesús le dijo, ven.
3: Because when Jesus said, come.
2: Él tomó acción.
3: He took action.
2: Y por un momento olvidó todo lo que estaba alrededor y lo único que Pedro miraba era a Jesús enfrente de él.
3: And so for a moment, he forgot everything around him and he placed his eyes on Jesus.
2: Por un momento Pedro olvidó.
3: For one moment, Peter forgot.
2: Que el viento estaba golpeando su cara.
3: That the wind was hitting his face.
2: Que el viento estaba golpeando su barca.
3: That the wind was, you know, hitting the boat.
2: Y aunque el viento golpeaba su cuerpo y todo alrededor.
3: And even though the wind was coming, you know, fiercely against him.
2: Por un momento no pudo tocar su corazón.
3: For one moment, none of that could touch his heart.
2: A veces nos pasa así, ¿verdad?
3: And sometimes the same thing happens to us.
2: Eso somos usted y yo.
3: That's you and me.
2: Que aunque el mundo alrededor se esté cayendo.
3: So sometimes when the world around us is falling apart.
2: Y a veces la enfermedad toca nuestro cuerpo.
3: And that sickness is touching our body.
2: Y aunque a veces la necesidad toca nuestra vida.
3: And sometimes when lack or need touches our lives.
2: Pero no pueden tocar nuestro corazón.
3: But it cannot touch our heart.
2: El dolor no puede tocar nuestro corazón.
3: The pain cannot touch our heart.
2: Porque somos gente que ve lo invisible, que ve lo de Dios.
3: Because we are a people that see the invisible. We see the things of God.
2: Todos los que estamos aquí somos un milagro.
3: Every single one of us here present today and those watching, we're a miracle.
2: Voltea a tu lado, todo el que está a tu lado.
3: Look all around you. Everyone around you is a miracle.
2: Es un milagro del Dios vivo.
3: You're a miracle from the living God.
2: Amén. Cada victoria que tú das es un milagro, es una señal del Señor en tu vida.
3: Every victory you have had is because the Lord gave it to you.
2: Mire, Dios sacó a Pedro de la barca. Jesús sacó a Pedro de la barca.
3: Jesus took Peter out of the boat.
2: ¿Sabe para qué?
3: You know what for?
2: Para que Pedro entendiera que la barca no era quien lo sostenía sobre el agua.
3: Because he wanted Peter to understand that the boat is not what sustained Peter.
2: Lo que sostenía a Pedro era Jesús, era la voz de Jesús.
3: What sustained Peter was Jesus, the voice of Jesus.
2: Lo que te sostiene a ti no es tu trabajo, ni es tu casa, ni son tus bienes.
3: You know what sustains and supports you? It's not your house, it's not your job, it's not your goods, your wealth.
2: Son las promesas del Dios vivo.
3: What sustains us is the promises of God.
2: Amén.
3: Amen.
2: Lo que sostiene al mundo entero, ¿qué sostiene al mundo, hermano? La tierra.
3: What is it that upholds and sustains the earth?
2: ¿Qué dice? La tierra cuelga sobre la nada.
3: The earth is hanging over the nothing, the abyss.
2: Porque Dios
3: Why?
2: La sostiene.
3: Because God sustains the earth.
2: Es lo mismo que nos sostiene a nosotros.
3: And it's the same thing that sustains us.
2: Quiero que me acompañe a Hebreos 11.
3: Join us in Hebrews 11.
2: Vamos a leer Hebreos 11 del 24 al 27.
3: 11:24-27.
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3: Okay. 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By faith, Moses, when he became of age, refused to be called the son of Pharaoh's daughter, choosing rather to suffer affliction with the people of God than to enjoy the passing pleasures of sin, esteeming the reproach of Christ greater riches than the treasures in Egypt, for he looked to the reward. By faith, he forsook Egypt, not fearing the wrath of the king, for he endured as seeing him who is invisible.
2: Ahora acompáñame a leer Exodus.
3: And now let's go to Exodus 3:1. 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
3: Exodus 3:1-2. 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And the angel of the Lord appeared to him in a flame of fire from the midst of a bush. So he looked, and behold, the bush was burning with fire, but the bush was not consumed.
2: Dice la palabra de Dios que Moisés prefirió el vituperio de Cristo antes que ser llamado hijo de la hija de Faraón.
3: You know, the word of God says that Moses preferred to suffer with the people of God than to continue be called the son of Pharaoh's daughter. So he chose a life of difficulty and affliction as opposed to a life of pleasure.
2: ¿Usted conoce la historia de Moisés?
3: Most of us know the story of Moses.
2: Moisés vivía en un palacio, vivía en una casa muy bonita, me imagino.
3: Moses lived in a palace, what I assume to be a beautiful, you know, home.
2: Moisés no padecía de nada.
3: He lacked nothing.
2: Moisés estaba en una buena posición.
3: Moses was in a great position.
2: Pero como usted y como yo.
3: But like you and me.
2: Sabía que había algo más aparte de eso.
3: He knew there was something more than his life of luxury and ease.
2: Tal vez Moisés decía, sí, el palacio está muy bonito, pero creo que hay algo más.
3: Perhaps Moses said, you know, yes, this is great where I live, but I think that there's more.
2: Lo que nos sirven de comida aquí está muy bien, pero creo que hay algo más.
3: What I'm served here for food, it's great, but I think there's more.
2: Tal vez la honra de ser el nieto de Faraón es muy bonito, pero creo que hay algo más.
3: Being Pharaoh's grandson, you know, the honor of being Pharaoh's grandson is really, it's great, but I wonder if there's anything else.
2: Porque no hay otra explicación cómo un hombre puede dejar la riqueza de vivir con Faraón a recibir el vituperio de Cristo al ser correteado.
3: And the reason why we say this is because there's no other explanation. He had to have wondered, because why else would he leave his life of ease and comfort and pleasure to suffer the afflictions with Christ, right? To suffer affliction.
2: Y Moisés sale corriendo de Egipto porque quiso defender a su pueblo.
3: And Moses, the reason why he left Egypt is he, in trying to defend one of his people, because he knew he was a Hebrew, he accidentally murdered someone, so he fled Egypt.
2: Y estuvo en el desierto por algunos años.
3: And he was in the desert for 40 years.
2: Y tal vez por seguir lo invisible o por seguir lo que Dios había puesto dentro de él.
3: And perhaps it was that longing that God had placed in his heart, his search for something more.
2: Del otro lado del vituperio de Cristo.
3: On the other side of those afflictions, right, sufferings for Christ.
2: Tal vez había persecución.
3: Perhaps there was, and there was, persecution.
2: Tal vez había necesidad.
3: And perhaps there was need.
2: Y por supuesto había desierto.
3: And obviously there was a desert.
2: Pero ahí estaba la presencia de Dios.
3: But see, that's where the presence of God was.
2: Tal vez de este lado batallamos un poco más que los demás.
3: Perhaps on that side, right, we might suffer and battle a little bit more than other people.
2: Porque ahora cuando seguimos a Jesús, Él nos saca de nuestra zona de confort.
3: Because when we do follow Jesus, He takes us out of our comfort zone.
2: Pero de este lado está la presencia de Dios.
3: But on this side is also the presence of God.
2: Dice la Biblia que Moisés se sostuvo como viendo al invisible.
3: The Bible says that Moses was sustained by seeing the invisible.
2: Porque la fe no se necesita cuando está cuando está el refri lleno, ¿verdad?
3: Because you don't need faith when your refrigerator is full.
2: No necesitas fe cuando todo tu cuerpo está bien, cuando
3: you
2: no
3: don't need
2: duele
3: faith
2: nada.
3: When your body feels great.
2: No necesitas fe cuando tienes dinero en tu cartera.
3: You don't need faith when you have money in your wallet.
2: Pero Moisés ahora en el desierto sin saber a dónde ir.
3: But then Moses being now in the desert and not knowing where to go.
2: Tal vez caminando en el desierto con el sol sobre su cabeza.
3: You know, as he's walking in the desert with the sun beating on his head.
2: Tal vez pensando por qué dejé el lugar que yo tenía.
3: Possibly thinking why? Why on earth did I leave the place that I left?
2: Pero algo dentro de él le decía que había algo más.
3: But something within him told him there was something more.
2: Porque me dices es como nosotros. Nosotros no vemos lo que está aquí en la tierra. 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
3: And likewise, we don't put our eyes on what surrounds us, but we look to heaven to see our reward, our great reward.
2: Porque a Moisés no lo sedujo el palacio ni lo sedujo la riqueza.
3: Because Moses was not seduced by the palace or by riches.
2: A Moisés no lo sedujo el poder que podía traerle el ser nieto de Faraón.
3: Moses was not seduced by the power that he had in being Pharaoh's son.
2: Oh, pero cuando vio esa flama, hermano.
3: Oh, but imagine the moment that he saw this fire.
2: Cuando
3: the bush, the burning bush.
2: Frente de él, que when la zarza saw, no se consumía.
3: When he saw that the bush was not being consumed, it was on fire, but it was not ahora, like, burning up.
2: Ahora Moisés se dio cuenta que lo que estaba viendo era eterno.
3: And he realized what he was watching was something eternal.
2: Todo por lo que Moisés había dejado ahora estaba frente de él.
3: So everything that God had left behind, now he had something here before him.
2: Ahora eso eterno, esa eternidad sedujo a Moisés.
3: See, that eternity is what seduced Moses.
2: Amén.
3: Amen.
2: No podemos ser impactados por lo que nos pueda ofrecer acá este mundo.
3: We can't be impacted by what this world can offer us.
2: No nos puede impactar a lo mejor la casa que tú tienes o el carro que tú tienes o cualquier cosa que puedas tener.
3: We can't be impacted by the house we have, the car we have, or whatever else it is.
2: Es más, si nos quitaran este lugar para adorar a Dios.
3: Even if we're removed from this place, we're removed from this place to worship the Lord.
2: Yo siempre le digo a la iglesia, aunque yo llegara y viviera bajo de un puente.
3: I've always told the church, even if I were living under a bridge,
2: mientras yo tenga la presencia de Dios,
3: while I have the presence of God,
2: yo voy a estar bien.
3: I'm going to be fine.
2: Aunque todo sea destruido, pero tú tengas la presencia de Dios, hermano.
3: If everything else is destroyed, but you have
2: bien.
3: The presence of God in your life, everything will be fine.
2: Dice la palabra del Señor que Dios, cuando se le presenta a sus discípulos,
3: the word of God says that when God presented himself to his disciples, or Jesus presented himself.
2: ¿Se acuerda de la historia, verdad? Que no habían pescado nada.
3: Oh, you know the story, right? They had been fishing and they had caught nothing.
2: No hay nada peor que estar cansado y no ver resultado.
3: There's nothing worse than being tired and not seeing any results from your efforts.
2: Es horrible, ¿verdad?
3: It is terrible.
2: A veces cuando vamos a hacer un trabajo, ¿no?
3: Sometimes when we go do a job,
2: y las cosas no salen como tú quieres que salgan,
3: and then things don't turn out the way you had imagined or planned,
2: se regresa uno a su casa como derrotado.
3: You know, you return home kind of like demoralized and, yeah.
2: Así se sentían los discípulos.
3: Defeated. And that's how the disciples felt.
2: Pero Jesús llega y les dice, tiren la red al otro lado.
3: So after a whole night of fishing, you know, they come back, they're exhausted, defeated, and then Jesus says, just put the net over on the other side of the boat.
2: ¿Usted conoce la historia? Se llenaron,
3: you know this story, right?
2: Peces.
3: And what ended up happening? The whole net was filled with fish.
2: Tal vez los discípulos dijeron, bueno, sí, parece como un milagro, pero también puede ser una casualidad que iban pasando los peces por aquel lado.
3: You know, maybe the disciples were saying, well, yeah, I mean, it could be a miracle, or it could be that the fish just were happened to be on this side of the boat.
2: Tal vez hubo accidente en el otro lado del freeway y se vinieron por este lado. No sé.
3: You know, maybe there was an accident on that side of the freeway and the fish came on the other side.
2: Pero Jesús hace algo impresionante.
3: But Jesus did a miracle.
2: Cuando están en el desierto y está Pedro ahí, que era un pescador.
3: And when they were in the desert and Peter was there, he was a professional fisherman.
2: Y solamente había pocos peces.
3: Oh, when they were and there were just a couple of fish, and there were all of these people gathered, right? Thousands gathered, and there were only a couple of fish.
2: En el desierto.
3: In the desert.
2: Y Jesús multiplica los peces en el desierto.
3: And when Jesus multiplied the fish in the desert.
2: Ahora no había coincidencia, ahora no había casualidad.
3: At this point, there's no coincidence, right? This this wasn't just a chance happening.
2: Pedro quería enseñarle, Jesús quería enseñarle a Pedro.
3: Jesus wanted to show Peter
2: que él no ocupaba agua para producir peces.
3: That he didn't need water to provide fish.
2: Porque Dios no necesita lo que ven nuestros ojos para él producir la bendición en nuestra vida.
3: Because God doesn't need what we see with our eyes to produce a blessing in our lives.
2: Imagínate, le rompió la cabeza a los pescadores.
3: Imagine he must have blown their minds, the fishermen's minds, when he was able to multiply fish in the desert.
2: Ustedes tuvieron todo el mar para ustedes y no pudieron traerme un solo pescado.
3: You guys had the whole ocean and you couldn't bring even one fish.
2: Y yo no tengo ni una gota de agua.
3: And I don't have not one drop of water.
2: Porque no hay otro lugar más seco que el desierto.
3: Because there's no drier place than the desert.
2: Y yo les llené el estómago de pescado porque ese es el Dios que ustedes están siguiendo.
3: And I was able to multiply and give because that's the God that we serve.
2: Ese es tu Dios, hermano, ese es mi Dios.
3: This is your God, this is my God.
2: No limites a Dios por lo que tú estás viendo.
3: Don't limit God by what you can see or can't see.
2: Mire, cuando fuimos a Chiapas.
3: When we went to Chiapas.
2: Fuimos a caminar a un lugar así donde no hay casas, donde no hay nada.
3: We were walking in this place where there were no homes, there's nothing there.
2: Y usted sabe, acá en estos lados no caminamos mucho, ¿verdad?
3: And you know, over here on this side in the U.S., we don't walk a whole lot here.
2: Entonces caminamos por la selva.
3: So we walked through the jungle.
2: Yo sentía que andaba buscando a King Kong, no sé. No,
3: I felt like I was looking for King Kong.
2: Y de regreso ya veníamos a donde estaban los carros.
3: And then when we came back, we came back to the area where the cars were parked.
2: Y no había nada ahí, ¿no?
3: And there was like literally nothing there.
2: Y le digo a un hermano, ¿cómo se me antoja un café aquí?
3: And I told a brother that was there, he was like, man, I wish I had some coffee. Christian.
2: Ya había poco sol y estaba fresco en ese lugar.
3: Very little. The sun was going down. It was getting really cool out.
2: Y cuando llegamos donde estaban los carros.
3: And when we arrived to where the cars were parked.
2: Salió una señora, no sé de dónde.
3: A woman came out. I have no idea where she came from.
2: Una olla así grande.
3: With an olla, with a pot really big.
2: Con café de olla.
3: With café de olla. This is like one of the best coffees ever.
2: Hermano.
3: Café de olla. So,
2: yo estaba esperando que viniera el carro de fuego por ella, ¿no?
3: And I was expecting like the chariot of fire to come for this woman.
2: Porque Dios te bendice donde él te mandó.
3: Because you know what? God will bless you where he sends you.
2: Si él te llevó al desierto, allá te va a llenar de peces.
3: You know what? If he takes you to the desert, that's where he's going to fill you with fish.
2: Solamente tenemos que entender que debemos de estar donde Dios nos mandó.
3: What we need to understand is we need to be where God has sent us.
2: Porque a veces Dios no nos manda donde está muy cómodo, ¿verdad?
3: Because you know what? God doesn't always send us where it's very comfortable.
2: A veces dormimos donde no quisiéramos dormir.
3: Sometimes we sleep where we don't want to sleep.
2: Ah, ustedes tienen un pastor. Tenemos un pastor que anduvo por lugares donde me imagino que no quería estar.
3: You know, we have our pastor, Plank, who was, I imagine, in places that he's traveled throughout the world. He was in places that he didn't necessarily want to be in or
2: tal vez
3: at.
2: La hermana Connie no tenía sus cremas para comprar.
3: You know, like
2: allá.
3: Sister Connie, she didn't have her creams.
2: Pero allá Dios suplió y Dios bendijo porque si Dios te lleva, Dios te bendice.
3: But you know, when they were in those places, God showed up and he supplied. Why? Because they were there where God wanted them to be.
2: Genesis 41.
3: Let's go to Genesis 40, verse 1.
2: Aconteció después de estas cosas que el copero del rey de Egipto y el panadero delinquieron contra su señor, el rey de Egipto. 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
3: Okay, Genesis 40 verses 1 through 4. It came to pass after these things that the butler and the baker of the king of Egypt offended their lord, the king of Egypt, and Pharaoh was angry with his two officers, the chief butler and the chief baker. So he put them in custody in the house of the captain of the guard in the prison, the place where Joseph was confined. And the captain of the guard charged Joseph with them, put Joseph in charge, and he served them. So they were in custody for a while.
2: Escuche, José era un joven diferente a los demás.
3: Joseph was a young man, very different from the rest.
2: Obediente.
3: He was obedient.
2: Y tuvo una visión del Señor.
3: And he had a vision from God.
2: que lo iba a poner en un lugar de privilegio.
3: That he was going to place him in a place of privilege.
2: Y se lo contó a sus hermanos.
3: And he made the mistake of telling his brothers.
2: Y fue el peor error que pudo haber hecho.
3: Worst mistake he could have made.
2: Sus hermanos se enojaron.
3: Because his brothers got mad at him.
2: No sé si se enojaron mucho, pero lo querían matar.
3: I don't know if they were a little mad because they wanted to kill him.
2: Lo echaron a un pozo.
3: They threw him in a pit.
2: Y su hermano, el más grande, lo estaba defendiendo.
3: And the oldest one was trying to defend him, so at least they wouldn't kill him.
2: No, lo matemos.
3: No, let's not kill him.
2: Y José dijo, uff.
3: And so Joseph was like, oh, thank goodness.
2: Mejor vendamos como esclavo.
3: You know what? Let's sell him as a slave instead.
2: Entonces José es vendido como esclavo.
3: So Joseph is sold as a slave.
2: Llega a la casa de Potifar.
3: And then he arrives at Potiphar's house.
2: Y está sirviendo ahí a Potifar y tiene un buen lugar.
3: He's serving Potiphar. He has a good place there. Pero, Potiphar places him in charge of his household.
2: Pero José era como los de aquí de Misiones Internacionales, ¿verdad? De buen parecer.
3: But Joseph is like the men of IMF. He's really good looking.
2: Hasta que le dicen algo bonito a Rafa, ¿no? y la esposa de Faraón se fija en José.
3: And unfortunately, Potiphar's wife took a look at Joseph.
2: José, good looking Joseph. Qué bonita se te ve esa camisa.
3: Oh, Joseph, that shirt looks great on you.
2: Qué bonito peinado.
3: What a great haircut.
2: Llegó un momento donde esta mujer quiso estar con José.
3: And there was a moment where this woman tried to, you know, seduce Joseph.
2: Pero este joven había tenido una visión de Dios.
3: But this young man had received a vision from God.
2: Algo que nadie podía ver.
3: A vision that nobody else could see and
2: nadie
3: know.
2: Nadie podía siquiera entenderlo.
3: And nobody could really understand it.
2: Ni su papá Jacob entendía la visión que se le había dado a José.
3: Even his dad Jacob could not understand the vision that God had given Joseph.
2: Pero este joven sabía.
3: But this young man knew.
2: Que aunque sus hermanos no lo quisieran.
3: That even though his brothers didn't love him.
2: Que aunque había sido vendido como esclavo.
3: Even though he was sold as a slave.
2: Y aunque era un esclavo.
3: And even though he was a slave.
2: Él sabía que el que se lo había prometido lo iba a cumplir.
3: He knew that the God who had promised him what he was going to do, you know, was his God. And he was going to fulfill that promise.
2: Entonces José dijo, ¿tú crees que yo me voy a rebajar?
3: So Joseph's like, do you think I'm going to come down, stoop down to this level and be with you?
2: Es más, esos zapatos ni te quedan.
3: Those shoes don't even fit you. They don't become you.
2: Y José prefiere ir a la cárcel antes que pecar contra Dios.
3: And Joseph preferred to go to jail than to sin before God.
2: Porque el que carga una visión.
3: Because that person who carries God's vision.
2: Sabe que ningún pecado vale la pena.
3: Knows that there is no sin that is worth it.
2: Entonces José está en la cárcel.
3: So then, after that, Joseph is placed in prison.
2: Pero algo que me llama la atención de José.
3: But something that stands out about Joseph.
2: Que José siempre se movía con inteligencia y con conocimiento de Dios.
3: Joseph always moved with God's wisdom and intelligence, like knowledge of God.
2: Y con integridad.
3: And with integrity.
2: Si usted conoce a alguien con integridad, hermano.
3: If you know somebody with integrity,
2: si usted tiene un amigo con integridad,
3: if you have a friend with integrity,
2: no lo deje ir porque hay pocos.
3: Don't let them go because they are few and far between.
2: Entonces, José servía con excelencia.
3: So when Joseph served, even in prison, he served with excellence.
2: Dice la Biblia que el encargado ahora lo dejó a él para que él controlara la cárcel.
3: So even the prison, the warden of the prison left Joseph in charge because he knew he could trust him and he would do a good job in managing the prison.
2: Entonces llegó el panadero y llegó el copero que habían pecado contra Faraón.
3: So the
2: ¿no?
3: chief butler and baker, the king's or the pharaoh's baker and butler, they had offended the pharaoh, so he sent them to this prison.
2: Pero resulta que estos dos dormían mucho porque tuvieron un sueño.
3: But as a result of being in prison, they were sleeping a lot because they each had a vision or they each had a dream.
2: Y este sueño los había impactado demasiado.
3: And this dream impacted them to an extent where they shared it.
2: Y ellos platicando entre ellos, es que yo tuve un sueño y
3: and they were, you know, speaking amongst themselves, oh, I had this dream, and the other ones, oh, I had this dream.
2: Entonces José,
3: then Joseph,
2: aunque estaba en la cárcel,
3: even though he was in prison,
2: seguía teniendo conexión con su Dios.
3: Still had connection with his God.
2: Porque no importa donde tú estés.
3: Because it doesn't matter where you are.
2: Lo que importa es que sigas teniendo conexión con el cielo.
3: What matters is that you continue to have that connection with God.
2: Tengo una promesa, estoy en la cárcel, pero yo sé que el que me llamó es el que me va a sostener.
3: I'm in prison, but I know that the one who called me is sustaining me.
2: José le revela el sueño al copero y le dice, mira, lo que significa tu sueño es que en tres días tú vas a estar trabajando otra vez con Faraón.
3: Oh, so then what Joseph does is he interprets the dream. So for the cupbearer, he said, your dream, what it means is that in 3 days you're going to be restored to your position and you'll be serving the Pharaoh again.
2: Y el panadero le dijo, yo también tuve un sueño.
3: And then the baker's like, oh, I also had a dream.
2: Y se lo platicó.
3: And he told him his dream.
2: Y José le dijo, tú te vas a morir.
3: And so Joseph's like, after hearing that, he's like, okay, in 3 days you die.
2: Entonces muere el panadero y dejan al copero en la, allá con Faraón.
3: So the baker is executed and then the cupbearer is restored to his position and he's serving Pharaoh once again.
2: En eso el faraón tiene un sueño.
3: And during that time, a little bit afterwards, it wasn't even immediately, or sometime then, Pharaoh had a dream.
2: Y nadie podía resolver el sueño que había tenido Faraón.
3: And nobody could interpret the dream that Pharaoh had.
2: Ni los magos, ni los brujos, ni nadie
3: none
2: podía
3: of the witches,
2: entender.
3: None of the magicians, nobody could figure out what or interpret Pharaoh's dream.
2: Entonces, el copero se recordó de José.
3: And then, after a long time, then the cupbearer remembered Joseph.
2: Allá en la cárcel hay un joven diferente a todos los que yo he conocido.
3: There in the prison was a young man different than any I've ever known.
2: Mandan a traer a José.
3: So they go and bring Joseph before Pharaoh.
2: Y José le interpreta el sueño a Faraón.
3: And Joseph interprets Pharaoh's dream.
2: Y no solamente le interpreta el sueño.
3: And not only does he interpret Pharaoh's dream.
2: Porque allá había un relajo, ¿no? En la oficina de Faraón.
3: Because there was like this big, you know, there was a big like chaos there in Pharaoh's, you know, his office. His offices.
2: A correr a todo porque nadie sabe qué soñó.
3: Because Pharaoh said, if nobody can interpret this dream for me, I'm going to get rid of all of you, right? So everybody was like panicked.
2: Tenemos que trabajar tiempo extra porque no,
3: we're
2: going
3: to have to work
2: resolver.
3: Overtime to figure out this dream.
2: Entonces cuando José pisa el lugar donde está Faraón.
3: So when Joseph steps onto the scene right where Pharaoh is.
2: Le revela el sueño.
3: He reveals Pharaoh's dream to him or interprets it for him.
2: Y no solo eso.
3: And not only that.
2: Les da la solución.
3: He also gives them the solution because there was a problem that Pharaoh's in Pharaoh's dream, a major like worldwide catastrophe. And Joseph provided an answer to that problem.
2: Vas a tener muchos años de provisión, mucha comida.
3: You're
2: going to
3: have 7 years of plenty. You're going to have 7 great years.
2: Y vas a tener otros años sin nada.
3: And then you're going to have another 7 years of lack. You're going to have nothing.
2: Guarda toda la comida o mucha de la comida.
3: So then put away 10-20% of the food so that you have enough for the 7 years of lack.
2: Y cuando los otros pueblos tengan hambre, pues van a venir con nosotros.
3: And then when the other nations also, you know, go through this catastrophe, they're going to come to Egypt and will be able to sell and make a great
2: entonces,
3: profit.
2: Faraón dice, ¿para qué busco a alguien más? Si este es sabio, es inteligente y tiene a Dios, pues que él se encargue de eso.
3: So, what did Pharaoh say? He's like, well, why am I going to look for anybody else? This young man has the wisdom, he has the knowledge, I'm going to place him in charge of everything.
2: Hermano, mientras José era como esclavo.
3: So, era while esclavo. Joseph was like a slave,
2: él estaba aprendiendo a hacer negocios.
3: He was learning how to do business.
2: Él tenía conexión con Dios.
3: He had a connection with God.
2: Porque los años que vivió de esclavo y sirviendo a gente que no quería servirle.
3: Because those years while he was serving people he didn't want to serve, like Potiphar, or like while he was serving in the prison,
2: no los utilizó para quejarse.
3: He didn't use those years to complain. He didn't use those years to complain.
2: Los utilizó para aprender.
3: Yes, to complain or whine. He used those years. ¿Los usó para qué?
2: Para aprender.
3: He used those years to learn.
2: Porque el gran error de la iglesia.
3: Because the church's greatest mistake.
2: Que cuando estamos en la cárcel o en situaciones difíciles.
3: Is that when we're in difficult situations.
2: Se nos olvida adorar.
3: We forget to worship.
2: Se nos olvida clamar a Dios.
3: We forget to call out to God.
2: Se nos olvida agradecer a Dios.
3: Oh, we forget to be grateful to God.
2: Se nos olvida venir a la iglesia.
3: We forget to come to church.
2: Se nos olvida leer este libro.
3: We forget to read this book.
2: Se nos olvida quién nos llamó.
3: We forget who has called us.
2: Y tu momento más difícil.
3: And your most difficult moment.
2: El momento más difícil de José y más bajo de José.
3: You know, in Joseph's most difficult and his lowest moment.
2: Era en la cárcel.
3: In the prison.
2: Pero la cárcel fue la plataforma para llegar a la promesa de Dios.
3: But you know what? That prison was the platform that God used to raise him up.
2: A lo mejor esa enfermedad que tienes, ese dolor que tienes.
3: Perhaps that infirmity, that pain that you have, that sickness.
2: A lo mejor esa necesidad que tú tienes.
3: Maybe that need that you have, that area of lack.
2: Es la plataforma para que Dios te lleve a lo que Él te prometió.
3: Will be the platform that God uses to call, to move you where He wants you.
2: Yo le agradezco a Dios todos los momentos difíciles que yo he vivido.
3: I am grateful to the Lord all of the difficult moments that I have lived.
2: Porque esos me han hecho el hombre que hoy soy.
3: Because those have made me the man I now am.
2: Yo de niño, toda mi niñez dormía en el suelo, ¿no? En el piso.
3: All of my childhood I pretty much slept on the floor.
2: Ahora me dan una cama o lo que sea. 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
3: So now, and when I get to sleep on a bed, to me it's like a palace.
2: Todos los lugares donde he dormido con ustedes han sido exageradamente lindos conmigo.
3: All the places that I've stayed with, those of you that I've stayed with, they have been great places.
2: Y a veces ustedes me preguntan, hermano, ¿está bien aquí que usted duerma?
3: And sometimes, you know, we tell him, is it all right, brother, that you sleep here?
2: Si supieran que ya quiero que se vayan para acostarme.
3: If only you knew, I want you to leave so I can lay down.
2: Porque esos momentos difíciles te han hecho la mujer y el hombre que hoy eres.
3: Because those same difficult, you know, trying times have made you the man and the woman you are today.
2: Porque cuando te quitan la barca.
3: Because when they take the boat away from you.
2: Entiendes que tienes el poder para caminar sobre las aguas.
3: You understand that you have the power to walk on water.
2: Amén.
3: Amen.
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3: Amen. 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After these things, the word of the Lord came to Abram in a vision saying, do not be afraid, Abram. I am your shield, your exceedingly great reward. But Abram said, Lord God, what will you give me, seeing I go childless, and the heir of my house is Eleazar of Damascus? Then Abram said, look, you have given me no offspring. Indeed, one born in my house is my heir. And behold, the word of the Lord came to him, saying, this one shall not be your heir, but one who will come from your own body shall be your heir. Then he, God, brought him outside and said, look now toward heaven and count the stars, if you are able to number them. And he said to him, so shall your descendants be.
2: Yo me imagino a Abraham en su casita ahí de campaña, ¿no?
3: I imagine his, you know, Abram's like house, or actually was a tent.
2: Y no había un niño corriendo, ¿no? Por todas partes.
3: And there was no child running around.
2: No había un niño quebrándole las tazas a Sara.
3: There wasn't a child that was breaking Sarah's, you know, pots.
2: No había a quien mandar para que le trajera otro café.
3: There was nobody to, you know, boss and say, hey, go get me coffee.
2: Y su visión limitaba la fe que tenía hacia Dios.
3: And Abram's vision limited his faith in God.
2: Porque constantemente como seres humanos nos limitamos por lo que vemos.
3: Because as human beings, that's what happens. We limit ourselves with what we can see.
2: Y juzgamos lo que Dios puede hacer conforme a lo que nuestros ojos pueden ver.
3: And we judge what God can do according to what we can see.
2: Entonces Dios le dijo, quiero que salgas.
3: And so what did God do? He said, I want you to come out.
2: Y cuando leap. Volteó, le dijo, mira el cielo, oh, si puedes contar las estrellas.
3: So he went out of the tent and he, you know, said, look at the stars. If you can count the stars, these will be the number of your descendants.
2: En, dentro de su casa no había un, ni siquiera un niño.
3: See, he had to take him out of the house, the tent, because within that tent there were no children.
2: Pero fuera de la, su casa.
3: But outside of the tent, or outside
2: miraba
3: the home,
2: con los ojos de Dios.
3: He could see with God's eyes.
2: Y ahora podía mirar una descendencia.
3: And then he could see a descendancy.
2: Cuando tú estás en tu pequeña casita,
3: when you are in your very small house,
2: tú solamente ves los problemas que hay alrededor.
3: You only see the problems that surround you.
2: Pero cuando usted se mete a la oración,
3: but when you enter into that place of prayer,
2: y cuando viene la visión de Dios,
3: God then sends his vision.
2: Usted deja de ver problemas.
3: And you stop seeing problems.
2: Y ahora ve soluciones.
3: And then you start seeing solutions.
2: Ahora, usted deja de ver problemas y ve promesas.
3: So then you start seeing, you stop seeing problems and you start to see promises.
2: Si Dios te lo dijo, hermano.
3: If God told you,
2: te lo garantizo que lo hace.
3: I guarantee you he will do it.
2: Si Dios te lo dijo,
3: if God told you, if he promised you,
2: él te lo garantiza.
3: He will guarantee it.
2: Porque cuando Dios habla, él crea.
3: Because when God speaks, he creates.
2: Cuando él te dice, tú vas a ser sano.
3: When he says, you will be healed.
2: Él está creando a la vez.
3: He's creating that healing at the same time.
2: Porque él no dijo, y sea la luz. Y no pasó nada. Cuando él dijo, sea la luz, fue la luz creada.
3: Because just as he said, let there be light, there was light. When he said that there be light, there was not nothing. No, there was light.
2: Cuando él te dijo que te va a bendecir, ya la bendición está creada.
3: When he said, I'm going to bless you, then the blessing has already been created.
2: Pero usted necesita seguir enfocado en Dios para seguir caminando en la promesa que Dios te dio.
3: But what we need to do is to focus on the Lord so that we can obtain that promise.
2: Porque cuando no obtenemos es porque dejamos de ver la promesa del Señor.
3: So when we don't receive that promise is because we've taken our eyes off the Lord and we're not walking towards that promise.
2: Para que usted pueda ver un milagro.
3: So that you are able to see a miracle.
2: Primero tiene que ver lo invisible.
3: You have to first see the invisible.
2: Porque la promesa de Dios es invisible a los ojos de la carne.
3: Because God's promises are invisible to fleshly eyes.
2: Pero a los ojos del espíritu está tangible.
3: But you know what? Through spiritual eyes, that promise is tangible.
2: ¿Qué le dijo Elías? Hey, quiero que vayas y mires a ver si cuando lo estaba orando porque lloviera. ¿Se acuerda?
3: You know, in the story of Elijah, when he's like praying and praying for rain, and then he sent his servant, go and see. He's praying, see if the, you know, if there's some clouds.
2: Ve y asómate. Ve,
3: yeah,
2: fíjate.
3: Go look, see if there's some clouds as he's praying. So he sent his servant, and his servant goes out. No, there's nothing.
2: Sigue. Ve fuego otra vez.
3: So he's like, okay, I'm going to pray again. Okay, go check again. Are there any clouds? He comes back. No.
2: Ve otra vez.
3: Go back.
2: Ve tú. Digo, ahí voy, ¿no?
3: He's like, well, why don't you go? Okay, fine, I'll go. And he goes and checks.
2: Y de repente hay una nubecita.
3: And then he sees the smallest little cloud the shape of a fist.
2: Pues,
3: well, there's a little bitty cloud.
2: Él solamente miraba una pequeña nube.
3: All he saw was a small, tiny cloud.
2: Pero el espíritu de Elías ya percibía una lluvia.
3: But see, the spirit of Elijah, he already perceived the rain.
2: Que dijo, ve y dile al rey que se apure porque una
3: say?
2: Gran lluvia se acerca.
3: He said, go and tell the king that a great rainfall is coming.
2: Porque cuando Dios le dijo a Elías que iba a llover, ya la lluvia ya estaba.
3: Because when God had told Elijah that the rain was coming, that was done.
2: Solamente él tenía que permanecer en la
3: promesa. He had to remain in that place of promise.
2: Si Dios te dijo que tus hijos van a ser salvos.
3: If God has told you that your children will be saved.
2: No importa lo que estén haciendo ahorita.
3: It doesn't matter what they're doing right now.
2: No importa lo que anden haciendo por allá.
3: It doesn't matter what they're doing in the world.
2: Ellos ya son salvos.
3: They are saved.
2: Porque cuando Dios habla, él crea.
3: Because when God speaks, he creates.
2: Y ahora usted necesita creer y permanecer en la promesa.
3: And you need to believe and stay and declare that promise. Stay
2: Dios,
3: in that promise.
2: Dios no tiene humor. Dios no está un día contento y un día triste.
3: You know, God doesn't have moods like we do, right? He's not like in a bad mood one day, sad mood another day. No, our God is consistent.
2: Cuando fuimos a Chiapas, me acuerdo que el vuelo salió a las 12 de la noche.
3: When we flew out to Chiapas, the flight left like at midnight.
2: Llegamos a las 5 de la mañana ya.
3: And we arrived to Chiapas at 5 in the morning.
2: Luego agarramos una van. Como 7 horas hasta donde íbamos.
3: And then we had to take a van 7 hours to where we were going.
2: Y yo iba pensando, si me pueden a predicar ahorita.
3: And I kept thinking, man, if they put me to preach right now,
2: es más fácil que los maldiga que los bendiga.
3: It's a lot easier for me to curse them than to bless them.
2: Porque me sentía bien cansado.
3: Because I was so tired.
2: Pero Dios no es como yo.
3: But God is not like us.
2: Si me hubieran puesto a predicar ese día, Dios no le importa cómo yo me sienta. Él se iba a mover porque Él es su forma.
3: If they would have put me to preach, God didn't care I was tired. He would have done something great because he doesn't need me, and he can forego my tiredness and still move.
2: Yo pensaba, si me ponen a predicar ahora, Dios no va a hacer nada porque no me siento con
3: I was thinking, oh gosh, if I preach right now, I don't think there'll be any miracles because I'm so tired.
2: Pero Dios no se mueve por como nosotros nos sentimos.
3: But God doesn't move according to how we feel.
2: Cuando Ooh, dice oh, whoa. Que sí,
3: wait. Sí. God doesn't move according to how we feel. Okay.
2: Cuando dijo que sí, es sí.
3: When he says yes, it's yes.
2: Mire, una vez me pidió un hermano que orara por él.
3: One time I had a brother who asked me, you know, to pray for him.
2: Que después yo supe que él tenía depresión y ya no tenía ganas por vivir porque ya no se podía mover.
3: And later I learned that he was suffering from depression. He didn't want to live anymore because he was so he was depressed because he couldn't move.
2: Y me acuerdo que me dijo, "Hermano, ¿puedo orar por mí?"
3: And I remember him asking me, "Brother, can you pray for me?"
2: Eran como las 6 de la mañana.
3: It was about 6 in the morning.
2: Todavía no tomaba café.
3: Sounds right. I hadn't had my coffee yet.
2: Y les voy a ser sincero.
3: And I'm going to be honest.
2: Bueno, sí, Padre, bendícelo y sánalo en el nombre de Jesús.
3: Lord, bless him, heal him in Jesus' name.
2: Es que ya estaba el café por estar, hermano, ¿usted cree?
3: You're like, is the coffee ready yet, brother?
2: Entonces, el café ya estaba, entonces yo tenía que irme rápido porque si no me iba a tomar café.
3: The coffee was ready, so I had to go because I had to drink my coffee.
2: Me fui y yo no supe nada.
3: I left and I didn't know anything else.
2: Y a los años.
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3: I have a message for you.
4: En este día tengo un mensaje para cada uno de nosotros.
3: I was praying this week and I said, Lord, give me what you want to say to your people.
4: Siempre oro al Señor, le digo, Señor, dame tu palabra, lo que tú tienes para tu pueblo.
3: Before I say the title, I want you to turn to Acts chapter 19.
4: So, vamos a ir en Hechos.
3: How many think we ought to preach from the Bible if we're going to preach?
4: ¿Cuántos creen que debemos de predicar? Si vamos a predicar, tiene que ser de la palabra, de la Biblia.
3: We don't preach what we think. We preach what God wants us to preach, and we preach it from His Word.
4: No predicamos lo que pensamos, sino lo que Dios tiene para su pueblo y de su palabra.
3: Now, the message this morning is a question.
4: Ahora, la pregunta en esta mañana es, el mensaje en esta mañana es una pregunta.
3: I end the title with a question mark.
4: Sí, y puse el título con una cuestión de pregunta.
3: Have you received the Holy Ghost since you believe?
4: Ese, ¿usted ha recibido el Espíritu Santo desde que creyó?
3: How many here are believers?
4: ¿Cuántos aquí son creyentes?
3: You believe that He saved, died for your sins.
4: Salvo, perdonado, amén.
3: Now the question is, have you received the Holy Ghost?
4: Pero la pregunta es si usted ha recibido el Espíritu Santo desde que creyó, desde que fue salvo.
3: The Holy Spirit has several works that He does. He convicts us for one thing, draws us.
4: El Espíritu Santo tiene muchos trabajos, obras que hace en nuestras vidas. Uno de esos es convicción.
3: And as we invite the Lord, the power of God comes into our life. The Holy Spirit does a work of salvation.
4: Y cuando abrimos nuestro corazón a Dios, el Espíritu de Dios viene a nuestro corazón, a nuestra vida, y nos da salvación.
3: A lot of people stop right there, though.
4: Y muchas personas ahí se detienen.
3: I'm saved, I'm going to heaven, that's all I need.
4: Soy salvo, sé que voy al cielo, y ya estuvo.
3: Well, let's look at Acts 19 and see if that's all I need.
4: Vamos a ver en Hechos 19 si eso es todo lo que necesitamos.
3: Let's pray. Go ahead.
4: Vamos a orar. 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
3: Amen.
4: Amen.
3: Lord,
4: amen.
3: Thank you for your word. Thank you for your word that's truth.
4: Yes.
3: Thank you for your word that speaks to us.
4: Y que nos habla.
3: What the Lord would have to say.
4: Lo que Dios tiene para nosotros.
3: Acts 19.
4: Hechos 19.
3: Let's start at verse 1.
4: Vamos a empezar en el versículo 1.
3: How many know that Paul, the apostle, was not always a Christian?
4: ¿Cuántos saben que el apóstol Pablo no siempre fue cristiano?
3: Matter of fact, he was kind of a little devil, wasn't he? A religious devil.
4: A propósito, era como un diablito por ahí.
3: He persecuted the church. He was behind a lot of things going on against the Lord.
4: Vino en contra de la iglesia de Jesucristo, hacia todo para venir en contra de ellos, sin saber que venía en contra de Dios.
3: Some of us were rebels against God before we found the Lord.
4: Igual nosotros, hermanos, antes de venir a Cristo, antes de que nos encontró, le encontramos a Él, éramos igual. 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
3: And Saul, who was later called Paul, had a little encounter with the Lord, didn't he?
4: Pero gloria a Dios que Saulo de Tarso, cuando tuvo un verdadero encuentro con Dios, vino a un cambio radical a su vida.
3: Enemy of the church initially.
4: Saulo de Tarso era un enemigo de la iglesia.
3: But God can take your life and turn it completely around, 180 degrees.
4: Pero sabe que ese Dios tan poderoso que servimos puede tomar nuestras vidas y cambiarla radicalmente.
3: And on the road to Damascus, God paid him a visit. He was going there to persecute the Christians, so, throw them in jail.
4: Saulo, en su camino a Damasco, que iba en contra de los cristianos, tuvo un encuentro personal con Dios.
3: Until the Lord knocked him down off his high horse.
4: Y lo tumbó de su caballo. 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
3: All of a sudden he's a different man.
4: De repente ya era otro hombre.
3: And he went on to Damascus, and the Lord dealt with him, and he became a servant of God.
4: Y cuando Dios trató con él,
3: talk about a turnaround.
4: Vino a ser un siervo totalmente para Dios. ¿Y qué siervo? Un cambio radical.
3: Paul was not one of the 12 original disciples.
4: Ahora, Pablo no fue uno de los 12 corderos, de los 12 discípulos del cordero.
3: He got it the hard way.
4: Saulo, de manera que yo lo veo, lo que sembró cosechó. Amén.
3: He got his position the hard way.
4: Porque vino a ser uno de los grandes.
3: God knocked him off his horse.
4: Apóstoles.
3: Knocked him flat on the ground.
4: Y de la manera que Dios trató con él, lo tumbó.
3: Some people have to have that.
4: De su caballo. Amén.
3: That's not really the best way to go, but
4: muchas veces,
3: the Lord does whatever's necessary.
4: En muchas situaciones, Dios tiene que hacer en nuestra vida lo que es necesario.
3: The Lord had saw this man. He said, "I see potential in this guy, even though he's against me and my church."
4: Dios ve más allá de lo que somos. Dios vio a Saulo, dijo, este hombre es buen hombre, puedo usarlo para gloria de él, para Dios.
3: And Paul became finally an apostle of the Lord, a sent one.
4: Entonces Pablo vino a ser uno de los apóstoles del Señor.
3: And he started making many journeys and trips.
4: Y empezó su viaje misionero, podemos decir, en diferentes
3: so
4: lugares.
3: Let's pick it up at Acts 19.
4: Vamos a verlo ahí en Hechos 19.
3: It says, it came to pass in verse 1 that while Apollos was at Corinth, Paul, having passed through the upper coast, came to Ephesus.
4: Y se aconteció que entre tanto que Apolos estaba en Corinto, Pablo, después de recorrer las regiones superiores, vino a Éfeso y hallando a ciertos discípulos.
3: And finding certain disciples. Mm-hmm. People that knew something about God and were
4: discípulos,
3: trying to serve the Lord.
4: Pueblo que sabía algo de Dios y quería servir a Dios.
3: And Paul asked a question God's asking some of us today.
4: Pablo les preguntó
3: Verse 2.
4: Preguntas de que Dios nos pregunta ahora a nosotros.
3: He said unto them, "Have you received the Holy Ghost since you believed?"
4: Versículo 2 les dijo, ¿recibiste el Espíritu Santo cuando creíste?
3: That'll be our question today to answer.
4: Esa va a ser nuestra pregunta en esta mañana. ¿Usted ha recibido el Espíritu Santo desde que usted creyó?
3: And they said unto him, "We have not so much as heard whether there be any Holy Ghost."
4: Y ellos le dijeron, ni siquiera hemos oído si hay Espíritu Santo.
3: Well, there is a Holy Ghost.
4: Sí, hay un Espíritu Santo,
3: third person
4: hermano.
3: Of the Godhead.
4: La tercera persona
3: and
4: de
3: he
4: la
3: needs
4: Deidad.
3: To do a work in all of us.
4: Y necesita
3: he wants to do a work in all
4: hacer
3: of us.
4: La obra en nuestra vida.
3: God
4: quiere
3: sent
4: hacer la
3: him
4: obra
3: to do a work
4: vida.
3: In all of us, not just
4: Dios
3: some of us.
4: Dios lo envió para hacer la obra en cada uno de nosotros. No en algunos, en cada uno.
3: Well, when they answered that way, he said, "Well, there's something missing here. These disciples, what is it?"
4: Entonces los discípulos dijeron,
3: Verse 3.
4: Algo nos hace falta. Versículo 3.
3: He said unto them, "Unto then, what were you baptized?"
4: Es entonces dijo, ¿en qué pues fuisteis bautizados?
3: You might ask him this, have you been baptized in water?
4: O puede preguntarle, ¿usted ha sido bautizado en aguas?
3: They said, yes, it was John the Baptist's baptism.
4: Ellos puede decir usted, sí, fui bautizado en el bautismo de Juan.
3: Nothing wrong with that.
4: No hay nada malo con eso.
3: They were well on their way, but they weren't there yet.
4: You know, iban en su camino, pero no estaban ahí todavía.
3: He said to them, how were you baptized? They said, by John the Baptist.
4: Dijo, ellos dijeron, entonces dijo, ¿en qué fuiste bautizado? O sea, ellos dijeron, en el bautismo de Juan.
3: And Paul said, well, we got some ground to make up here.
4: So Pablo se da cuenta de que necesitaban más.
3: John the Baptist
4: más.
3: Had already been killed. He was gone.
4: Amen. El Juan el Bautista ya había sido
3: John the Baptist,
4: decapitado.
3: By the way, that's one of the first guys I'd like to see when I get to heaven.
4: El pastor siempre dice que cuando llegue al cielo quiere ver a Juan el Bautista.
3: I don't know if he still dresses the way he used to, but you know.
4: No sé si todavía se viste como en su tiempo.
3: A guy that wore that kind of clothes that he wore.
4: Su ropa, you know, que él usaba de camello.
3: Ate locusts and wild honey. That has to be a real character.
4: Comía langostas y honey.
3: Honey be good. I don't know about locust.
4: Mezclado locusts con la langosta.
3: Like grasshoppers.
4: Muy rico.
3: That don't sound very good to me.
4: Honey.
3: He didn't have anybody to cook him dinner, I guess, so he made, you know, just
4: so él
3: got what he got out there in the desert. He preached in the desert. Can you imagine that?
4: En el desierto, por eso comía ese tipo de comida, predicando el evangelio.
3: He was called of God to do that, and you know what? Everybody come out and went out to see him out there in the desert.
4: Ese fue el llamado amazing, de Dios a Juan el Bautista. Por eso vivía en el desierto, predicaba el evangelio, y fue grandemente usado por Dios.
3: He was a cousin to our Lord.
4: Era primo
3: families
4: de Jesucristo.
3: Man. Seems like God works. He likes to work in families.
4: Dios le gusta.
3: Bring your family to church. Bring your family
4: familias.
3: To the Lord.
4: Escoge una familia y usa.
3: Be an example.
4: De generación en generación. Seamos un ejemplo de qué Dios tan poderoso servimos.
3: Anyway,
4: amen.
3: Paul sensed there's something. These people are seem like they're really genuine, but there's something lacking here.
4: So estos.
3: What is it?
4: Fueron bautizados en el bautismo de Juan. Buenos hombres, pero
3: God.
4: Les faltaba algo más. Seguían a Dios.
3: Then John explained, or Paul explained. Rather.
4: Pablo les
3: verse
4: explica, versículo 4.
3: Then said Paul, John verily baptized with the baptism of what? Repentance.
4: Dice, Juan bautizó con bautismo de arrepentimiento.
3: John was getting people ready for the coming of the Lord.
4: Juan el Bautista, su llamado era preparar el camino para Jesucristo.
3: And when they heard this, they were baptized. And when they heard this, they, that is the disciples he's talking to, were baptized the same in the name of who? The Lord Jesus.
4: Dice, Juan bautizó con bautismo de arrepentimiento, diciendo al pueblo que creyesen en aquel que vendría después de él. Esto es Jesús el Cristo.
3: That's really the proper way to be baptized.
4: Esa es realmente la manera propia de bautizar.
3: Jesus said in the name of the Father, Son, the Holy Ghost, but he has a name that we're to be baptized into. Jesus.
4: En el nombre de Jesucristo, del Padre,
3: why?
4: Del Hijo. Amén, pero en el nombre de Jesucristo.
3: Who is it died for you?
4: ¿Quién es el que murió por nosotros?
3: Who is it made the way for you and me?
4: ¿Quién es el que abrió camino para nosotros?
3: Died on a cross and suffered.
4: Murió en la cruz y sufrió.
3: Was buried and was risen the third day.
4: Fue muerto.
3: Who was that?
4: Pero resucitó al tercer día.
3: Would
4: Jesucristo.
3: It make sense then, that we, if we're going to follow him, we'd be baptized in his name.
4: So si, you know, vamos a seguir a Jesucristo, vamos a ser bautizados
3: it
4: en el nombre
3: right
4: de
3: here.
4: Jesucristo.
3: Paul said unto them, they were baptized in the name of Jesus. He heard this. They were baptized in the name of Jesus. And when Paul had laid his hands upon them, is laying on a hand scriptural? Absolutely. When Paul laid his hands on him, what happened next? The Holy Ghost came upon them. Everybody say the Holy Ghost. Yeah. Now, to be saved, first of all, we're born of the Spirit. What does that mean?
4: So, el ser salvo es nacer del Espíritu. ¿Qué significa eso?
3: Listen real good.
4: ¿Me escucha, hermano?
3: We miss things in the Bible because we don't read it clearly.
4: Dice, a veces podemos leer la Biblia y necesitamos que el Espíritu Santo nos revele.
3: How are we born again? We're born again by the Spirit of God.
4: Nacemos de nuevo por el Espíritu de Dios.
3: But is that the end of everything?
4: Y ahí ya se terminó todo.
3: This is not a Baptist church, by the way.
4: Este no es una iglesia.
3: I believe in baptism and I like Baptist people.
4: Amen.
3: But this is not a Baptist church. This is a full gospel church.
4: Esta iglesia no es bautista.
3: We believe everything the Bible says.
4: Completo.
3: We believe we ought to all do it.
4: Lo que la Biblia dice y somos hacedores de ella. Versículo 5 dice, cuando oyeron esto fueron bautizados en el nombre del Señor Jesús.
3: God wants you to be more than just baptized in His name, in the name of Jesus.
4: Pero Dios quiere más de que solo seamos bautizados en el nombre de Jesús.
3: He wants to give you more.
4: Quiere darnos más.
3: He wants to give us more. We need more.
4: Necesitamos más.
3: Say, I need more.
4: Diga, necesito más de Dios.
3: Paul laid his hands upon them.
4: Dice, y habiendo impuesto Pablo las
3: manos
4: sobre ellos.
3: And the Holy Ghost came where? Upon
4: vino
3: them.
4: Sobre ellos el Espíritu Santo.
3: And what did they do?
4: Y entonces, ¿qué sucedió?
3: Spoke with tongues.
4: Hablaban en lengua.
3: Do you know that's not even allowed in a lot of churches. Some, you go into a lot of churches and speak in tongues, they'll throw you out.
4: ¿Sabe que en muchas iglesias no permiten hablar en lengua? Si empieza a hablar en lengua, lo sacan.
3: I've seen him do it, I know.
4: Lo he visto hacerlo, por eso se lo
3: I've
4: digo.
3: I've seen him. I've been in Baptist churches where they escorted people out.
4: He estado en iglesias bautistas donde hablan lengua y lo
3: I
4: sacan.
3: I know what they do and I know what they think. I've been around this thing a long time.
4: You know, yo lo he visto y sé por qué lo hacen.
3: They're wrong.
4: Están
3: this is right.
4: Equivocados. La palabra
3: Everybody
4: es correcta.
3: Say the Bible is the way to go.
4: Diga, la Biblia es la manera
3: the Bible
4: de ser
3: is the
4: hacedores.
3: Way I should believe.
4: La Biblia es la manera que debo de
3: and
4: creer.
3: I better do things the Bible way.
4: Es mejor ser hacedores de acuerdo a la palabra.
3: When Paul laid his hands upon is laying on hands scriptural?
4: So imponer manos sobre los enfermos.
3: When Paul
4: bíblico.
3: Laid his hands upon him, what happened?
4: Cuando Pablo impuso manos sobre ellos, ¿qué pasó?
3: The Holy Ghost came upon them.
4: Vino sobre ellos el Espíritu Santo.
3: He was already in them because they were saved, but he wasn't in them with power.
4: El Espíritu de Dios
3: he was
4: estaba
3: in
4: en
3: them
4: ellos
3: with salvation.
4: Porque eran salvos ya. Pero cuando impuso manos, fueron llenos del Espíritu Santo.
3: But when he laid his hands upon them, the Holy Ghost came where? On them.
4: Sí, cuando impuso manos sobre ellos, vino sobre ellos el
3: he
4: Espíritu
3: came down
4: Santo.
3: On them.
4: Vino sobre ellos.
3: God wants to come on some of you this morning.
4: Y Dios quiere venir sobre
3: not just
4: muchos
3: be in
4: de
3: you,
4: nosotros
3: but come upon
4: en
3: you.
4: Esta mañana. No
3: why?
4: Solo en usted, sino sobre usted.
3: So you can have some power.
4: ¿Para qué es eso? Para poder el poder de Dios
3: power.
4: Se manifieste en nuestras
3: it
4: vidas.
3: Takes power
4: a través del
3: preach.
4: Espíritu
3: it
4: Santo.
3: Takes power to win people to the Lord.
4: Se necesita del poder de Dios para que las
3: it
4: almas vengan
3: power
4: a Cristo.
3: To walk with God.
4: Se necesita el poder de Dios para caminar
3: power.
4: Con
3: say
4: él.
3: Power.
4: Diga poder.
3: The Holy Ghost came on them and they spake with what?
4: So cuando el Espíritu Santo
3: with
4: vino sobre ellos y hablaban
3: and
4: en
3: prophesied.
4: Lenguas. Y no solo
3: spoke
4: hablaban en lenguas sino profetizaban.
3: This is good Baptist people here. See? Man, what a shock, huh?
4: Que es sorprendente a los bautistas.
3: John
4: me
3: the Baptist
4: imagino.
3: Is good folks.
4: Juan el Bautista. Gloria
3: first,
4: Dios
3: they
4: por Juan el Bautista.
3: First they understand Jesus come into them. Come
4: primeramente entendió Jesucristo
3: they
4: el Espíritu.
3: They were baptized in the name
4: ellos.
3: Of Jesus, buried
4: fueron
3: with him by baptism, raised again in the
4: en
3: likeness of his
4: Jesús
3: resurrection.
4: Y, you know, salimos a una nueva vida en Cristo
3: that
4: Jesús.
3: That is the correct way to baptize people.
4: Esa es la manera
3: way.
4: Correcta de bautizar, de
3: that's
4: ser
3: the
4: bautizados.
3: Bible way. Okay. That isn't in there by accident. That isn't in there by
4: accident.
3: Esto
4: no está ahí por accidente.
3: This is Paul.
4: Este es
3: he had to
4: el
3: come
4: Apostle
3: all
4: Pablo.
3: Long ways just to get to this point.
4: You know?
3: Right?
4: Tuvo que pasar por mucho para venir a esta situación aquí.
3: He came upon them. The Holy Ghost came upon them. And what they do?
4: Dice, y vino sobre ellos
3: they
4: el
3: spoke
4: Espíritu
3: with
4: Santo.
3: Tongues.
4: Y hablaban en lenguas.
3: And they even prophesied.
4: Y profetizaban.
3: Was there a change in their life?
4: ¿Usted cree que hubo un cambio en sus vidas?
3: Huh? Were they a lot different than they were a half hour before?
4: Entonces ya eran diferentes de una media hora antes.
3: Speaking in tongues is perfectly scriptural.
4: El hablar en lenguas es bíblico.
3: The first indication you've been filled with the Spirit.
4: Es la primera indicación de que fue lleno del Espíritu.
3: Now I want to give you my testimony a little bit.
4: Ahora le voy a dar mi testimonio un poquito.
3: For years, I was even raised in a full gospel church.
4: Por años, I was raised.
3: I was raised.
4: Fui, yo crecí en una iglesia de evangelio completo.
3: I didn't understand that completely.
4: Y no entendía esto totalmente.
3: And after a while, and being in the army, and you know, well, those who've never been in the army, you don't know what I'm talking about.
4: Y después
3: didn't get away from God.
4: En el ejército,
3: especially
4: difícil,
3: in a war zone.
4: Es difícil el que no ha estado en la guerra o es parte de un ejército, es difícil entender lo que ellos viven en esa situación.
3: But in the early 70s,
4: pero en los principios de los años 70,
3: I'm older than you are, most of you.
4: Sí, un poquito mayor que usted.
3: God began to deal with me.
4: Dios empezó a tratar conmigo.
3: He said, you know, you ought to get back to where you ought to be.
4: Me dijo, tienes que regresar a donde debes estar.
3: And God began to deal with me.
4: Man. So Dios empezó a tratar conmigo.
3: And then I heard about that time God was moving in a very special way, the early 70s especially. It started in the 60s,
4: so
3: in the 50s, but
4: Dios empezó
3: started moving
4: en los
3: powerfully in the 70s.
4: 50, 60, pero empezó a manifestarse grandemente en
3: los
4: 70.
3: There is a new move of God coming right now on,
4: y hay un
3: on this,
4: nuevo
3: on this
4: movimiento,
3: country.
4: Avivamiento
3: and
4: de
3: we
4: Dios
3: need it
4: que
3: bad.
4: 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Okay?
3: And it's already
4: Bless
3: touching a lot of young people.
4: Y ya está tocando a jóvenes. Amen.
3: Us
4: Muchos
3: old
4: jóvenes.
3: Folks better get with it.
4: Así es que los ya mayores. Amen.
3: Right, Ruthie?
4: Prepárense. Preparémonos.
3: Hallelujah.
4: Amen.
3: And so I heard about I need the Holy Ghost.
4: So, escuché de que yo necesitaba el Espíritu Santo.
3: Now, being raised in a good church, I'd already dedicated my life to the Lord.
4: So, gloria a Dios, crecí en una buena iglesia, evangelio completo. Ya había dedicado
3: At that
4: mi
3: time,
4: vida al
3: I was
4: Señor.
3: Getting further off of the Lord.
4: Pero en un tiempo me alejé un poco del Señor.
3: But I told the Lord when I was a young man, I'll go anywhere you want me to go, do anything you want me to do. We're talking about, it was a missionary church.
4: So, era una iglesia, evangelio completo.
3: And I meant it.
4: Iglesia misionera y yo hice mi oración a Dios, por eso dice el pastor, cuidado cuando ora a Dios,
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3: that
4: con todo mi corazón
3: life,
4: y voy a donde quiera que vayas
3: away.
4: Y te voy a servir.
3: Once. It's a little bit at a time, little bit at a time. It doesn't happen all at once, fading away.
4: You know, cuidado hermano, porque cuando nos alejamos de Dios, no es de un pronto, empieza poco a poquito.
3: If you're not
4: poco
3: excited about the Lord like you were a long time ago, you've faded away. So.
4: Si usted no está tan emocionado, no está enamorado de Dios como en el principio,
3: it's time to
4: cuidado
3: get back where
4: que
3: you ought to be.
4: Poco a poco se está alejando.
3: Spiritually.
4: Es tiempo de regresar, es tiempo de enamorarnos de Él más y más día a día.
3: In the early 70s, there was a new move of God.
4: So en los 70 había un nuevo
3: movimiento de Dios. We need new moves of God all the time.
4: Necesitamos ese movimiento de Dios todo el tiempo en nuestras
3: and
4: vidas.
3: I began to hear about this, and I heard about a place. I was going to church, by the way.
4: So yo estaba yendo a la iglesia.
3: I wasn't very powerful for God, but I was going to church.
4: No era muy poderoso para Dios, pero
3: I was serving. I was helping in the church.
4: Estaba sirviendo en el ministerio de ayudas en la iglesia.
3: They tried to get me to join a board, the pastor's board. I said, I'm bored with that. I don't want to do that.
4: So querían que fuera parte de la, you know, la mesa directiva, you know, rima en inglés, dice, pero no, yo
3: you
4: no quería nada
3: me?
4: De eso.
3: I needed the Holy Ghost.
4: ¿Sabe lo que pasaba en mi vida?
3: I lost my fire.
4: Necesitaba el Espíritu Santo, necesitaba
3: Probably never
4: ese
3: had it,
4: fuego
3: really.
4: Que había perdido.
3: Saved, yes.
4: Salvo, sí.
3: I was saved. Thank God I was
4: era
3: saved.
4: Era salvo. Gloria a Dios que era salvo.
3: God spared me more than once in Vietnam.
4: Dios me salvó mi vida más de una vez en Vietnam.
3: One day, coming out, I hadn't heard him for a while, but I heard him say, you're going to have some problems today.
4: You know, en la guerra, en Vietnam, escuché a Dios que me dijo, me hizo saber que iba a haber problemas ese día.
3: I said, ooh, I better get back to church.
4: Y yo dije,
3: better get
4: uy,
3: back to the chaplain's
4: mejor que
3: meeting.
4: Me ponga bien con Dios. ¿No? Si va,
3: he said,
4: problema.
3: But it'll be okay. I'll take care
4: pero
3: of it.
4: Pero Dios
3: for
4: me
3: you.
4: Dijo, va a estar bien. Dice, yo voy a encargarme. Yo voy a cuidar de ti.
3: About a half hour from that time, we hit a landmine.
4: Y media hora después de eso, en el tractor que iban o lo que fuera, estalló una bomba.
3: I was commander of two tracks. If you don't know what a track is, it's a mechanized vehicle.
4: Era comandante
3: machine guns
4: de
3: everything on it.
4: Un carro de guerra con dos
3: metralladoras. It'll help you.
4: Le estoy dando mi testimonio.
3: I wasn't really walking with God.
4: No estaba
3: caminando. But I can still hear from God. Thank God.
4: Como debería, pero todavía oía de Dios.
3: When the Lord said that to me, we were on the way out going on a mission.
4: Cuando Dios me habló y me dijo eso,
3: when he said it to me,
4: íbamos ya saliendo a una misión.
3: He said, you're going to have a problem today. You could have a problem today.
4: Dijo, vas a tener problemas.
3: Good idea if the Lord kind of helps you understand
4: puede tener
3: that
4: problemas
3: and get
4: en
3: ready
4: este
3: for
4: día.
3: It.
4: Es buena idea oír de Dios.
3: Are you here today?
4: Estamos preparados.
3: You know, you ought to be listening in church.
4: En la iglesia venimos a oír de su palabra.
3: I got out there in the field.
4: So, ya íbamos
3: all of a sudden.
4: En de salida al campo a la misión.
3: An explosion.
4: Y de repente esa explosión.
3: We hit a landmine in the road.
4: You know, esa bomba en que estaba en el camino estalló.
3: It lifted our whole armored vehicle off the ground.
4: Levantó el carro de guerra.
3: My driver, the driver, this,
4: el que iba
3: I never
4: manejando.
3: Wanted to be a driver. I was up on the top with the guns.
4: El pastor estaba arriba con las metralladoras.
3: The driver came flying out of the hatch into the air.
4: El que iba manejando de la explosión voló hacia arriba.
3: And then dropped back down.
4: Voló y cayó.
3: Our track was not working anymore.
4: So el carro de guerra ya no sirvió.
3: My M16 fell off the thing. All my ammunition fell off. We couldn't have fought if we wanted to.
4: Y las balas o lo que llevaban todo desparramado en la tierra.
3: But guess what?
4: Pero qué cree?
3: Not one person in that track.
4: Ninguna
3: was even injured.
4: De las personas que íbamos ahí fue herido.
3: We had to call in. They had to tow us in.
4: So couldn't run. Nothing could run. Los rescataron y, you know, los regresaron a donde tenían que
3: and
4: ir.
3: And I remembered them what the Lord said.
4: Me recordé lo que
3: today.
4: Dios me dijo. Lo que me habló.
3: But I'll take care of it.
4: Dijo, vas a tener problemas, pero voy a cuidar de ti.
3: You know, I said, you know, I haven't been going to the chaplain service. Maybe I better start going.
4: So el pastor dijo, ¿saben qué? No he estado yendo a la iglesia. Yo creo que es tiempo de ir a la iglesia.
3: That's kind of a wake-up call.
4: Es un despertar.
3: Well, I went home and I started going to church, but I wasn't really into it.
4: You know, empecé y regresé a casa, empecé a ir a la iglesia.
3: Until the Holy Ghost began to deal with
4: pero
3: me.
4: Pero no era realmente en mi corazón hasta que el Espíritu Santo vino a mí.
3: He began to remind me, did you remember those things you said in church that day when you knelt at the altar?
4: Empezó a recordarme.
3: Going to have to make that good.
4: ¿Recuerdas tu oración que hiciste, que me ofreciste?
3: Careful what you promise God, he'll call you.
4: Cuidado lo que le promete a Dios porque le va a
3: recordar.
4: Anybody here
3: today?
4: Amen.
3: Be careful what you promise the Lord.
4: Cuidado lo que le prometemos
3: He'll
4: a Dios.
3: Call you out on it.
4: Porque le va a decir, hey, ¿te acuerdas?
3: God began to deal with me. Then I heard about this place in
4: Dios
3: Indiana. I was in Ohio
4: conmigo.
3: Going to church.
4: Después empecé a oír acerca de TBN. What did you say? TBN?
3: No. It had nothing to do with TBN. I didn't even know anything about TBN then. I said I was in church, going to church.
4: Estaba yendo a la iglesia.
3: Lord's dealing with me.
4: Y Dios tratando conmigo, hermano.
3: And I heard about the meetings they were having over in Indiana.
4: So, empecé a escuchar de las reuniones que estaban teniendo en Indiana.
3: Place called the Glory Barn.
4: El lugar se llamaba El Glorioso Granero.
3: Had some friends over there. Well, go there and see what they're doing over there.
4: Dije, yo voy a ir a ver qué está pasando por ahí.
3: The Glory Barn. And got there, and exactly what it said, it was a big barn.
4: Y exactamente lo que era, un granero.
3: Our church kind of met in a barn one time, didn't it?
4: ¿Se recuerdan un tiempo nos reuníamos en un granero?
3: Did you know God will show up in barns?
4: ¿Sabe que la gloria de Dios visita graneros?
3: Matter of fact, the first church we built in Mexico, that's what it was. It was a barn plan.
4: So, la primera iglesia que levantamos, Misiones Internacionales.
3: At one time, we had that place packed out.
4: En Jardines del Rincón, era como un granero.
3: You were there, Ruthie. Remember that?
4: And Ruthie was there.
3: Yeah. Ruthie was saved then. And then. Still saved. She's still
4: Ruthie
3: saved.
4: Salva ahí.
3: She didn't need a little fire, but she's still saved.
4: Necesitaba ese fuego, pero todavía salva.
3: You were there too, right? Remember the barn?
4: Sister Lily. En Jardines del Rincón.
3: Well, this place
4: Hallelujah.
3: Called the Glory Barn.
4: So esta iglesia
3: they said
4: se
3: there's a great move
4: granero.
3: Of the Holy Spirit over there. I said, well, I'll go
4: porque
3: over there
4: era glorioso.
3: And see what that's all
4: el
3: about.
4: Espíritu de Dios estaba manifestando ahí.
3: So I went there and I'm sitting about in the middle and the back. It was a pretty big building.
4: Era un lugar granero grande. Estoy sentado
3: a lot
4: yo
3: of people.
4: En el medio. Muchas personas
3: young
4: había.
3: Man preaching.
4: Un joven predicando.
3: And he gave the altar call.
4: So hizo el llamado al altar.
3: Guess who went down to the altar?
4: ¿Quién cree que fue al altar?
3: But he didn't let me go to the altar. He made me come up on the platform.
4: No me dejó ir al altar, sino me hizo venir a la plataforma.
3: I think, as I remember, I was about the only one that went up.
4: Si me recuerdo, fui el único que fui.
3: That young man laid his hands on me, prayed over me.
4: So ese joven que estaba predicando puso manos sobre mí, oró por
3: now,
4: mí.
3: I knew I was saved at that time.
4: Yo sabía que era salvo.
3: God had spared me a lot of things. I had enough sense to know I was saved.
4: You know, tenía conocimiento suficiente para saber que era salvo.
3: But I needed something else.
4: Pero necesitaba.
3: If you don't have what this talks about here, you need something else too.
4: Si usted no tiene lo que esto estamos hablando, usted también lo necesita.
3: That young man prayed over me, and I felt the power of God come on me.
4: Oró por mí, sentí el poder de Dios venir sobre mí.
3: And I didn't start off talking in tongues for an hour.
4: Pero no empecé a hablar en lenguas como por una hora.
3: I'm going to kind of slowly go into things, you know what I mean?
4: Empecé not like poco a poco.
3: I think I said one or two words.
4: Creo que dije una palabra o dos.
3: Went back, got my seat.
4: Me regresé a mi silla.
3: But on the way home,
4: pero en el camino a casa,
3: from Indiana back to Ohio,
4: de Indiana de regreso
3: all
4: a Ohio,
3: of a sudden it felt like the whole world had changed.
4: De repente ya veía como que si todo el mundo hubiera cambiado.
3: I was different.
4: Era diferente.
3: I didn't speak in tongues very long, just a little bit.
4: No hablé en lenguas mucho tiempo, solo un poquito.
3: It says here the Holy Ghost came upon them and they spake with tongues. That means said words that they'd never learned or thought before.
4: So, dice el Espíritu Santo vino sobre ellos y hablaron otra lengua.
3: God has a reason for everything he does. He wants to humble us.
4: Diferente. Y Dios tiene razón
3: and
4: en
3: give
4: lo
3: us
4: que
3: a heavenly language
4: en nuestra vida y
3: that
4: nos
3: we
4: ha
3: can
4: dado
3: talk to him.
4: Una lengua celestial.
3: Even if
4: para
3: we don't know what we're saying,
4: él.
3: We're talking to him. He can understand you.
4: Aunque no sabemos lo que hablamos, pero estamos hablando
3: a lot of churches
4: con
3: call
4: él.
3: Themselves full gospel, but they never have this happen.
4: Hay iglesias que se denomina evangelio
3: something
4: completo,
3: wrong with that.
4: Pero nunca ha sucedido.
3: This should be regular.
4: Algo está mal. Esto debería ser diario. Seguido.
3: You know what I did? I couldn't speak but one or two words. And
4: so,
3: but I just used that.
4: Una palabra o dos, pero empecé a usar
3: he said,
4: eso.
3: Here's what I'll do. I'll come home from work.
4: Dijo,
3: and I'll go into my office. And I'll kneel down and I'll pray till I get everything.
4: So dije, después del trabajo voy
3: I decided to do that.
4: A mi cuarto, me voy a encerrar ahí, voy a empezar a hablar, a orar a Dios.
3: It wasn't very long till I had a full language.
4: Y no pasó mucho tiempo cuando empezó las lenguas a fluir.
3: When Amen. You get it, you'll know it.
4: Cuando usted lo recibe, usted va a saber.
3: Says that they spake with tongues and they even prophesied.
4: Dice, no solo dice hablaban en lenguas, sino profetizaban.
3: That's a pretty good start.
4: Es muy buen comienzo.
3: In Ephesus.
4: En Éfeso.
3: God built a whole church from that.
4: Dios levantó toda una iglesia.
3: Verse 7 says, and the men were about 12.
4: En versículo 7 dice, eran por todos unos 12 hombres.
3: And he went into the synagogue and spake boldly for the space of 3 months, disputing and persuading the things concerning the kingdom of God.
4: Versículo 8. Entrando Pablo en la sinagoga, habló con denuedo por espacio de 3 meses, discutiendo y persuadiendo acerca del reino de Dios.
3: And it says in verse 10, Paul continued there for about 2 years, so that all which dwelt in that area of Asia heard the word of the Lord, both Jews and Greeks.
4: 10. Así continuó por espacio de 2 años, de manera que todos los que habitaban en Asia, judíos y griegos, oyeron la palabra del Señor Jesús.
3: And God, verse 11, wrought special miracles by the hands of Paul.
4: Y hacía Dios milagros extraordinarios
3: so
4: con la mano de Pablo.
3: So from his body were brought into the sick handkerchiefs or aprons, and the diseases departed from them, and the evil spirits went out
4: de
3: of them.
4: De tal manera que aún se
3: that's
4: llevaban
3: Holy Ghost power, folks.
4: A los enfermos los paños o delantales de su cuerpo y las enfermedades se iban de ellos y los espíritus malos salían. Ese es el poder del Espíritu Santo, lo que él hace.
3: My wife and I have experienced that.
4: Hemos experimentado
3: as we did radio
4: eso,
3: programs. People listening to us in different
4: cuando
3: countries.
4: Teníamos el programa radial en vivo, enviamos a diferentes lugares especialmente en Cuba, pañuelos, la unción de Dios ahí.
3: Even from Africa.
4: En África y en
3: the only Spanish speaking country in Africa used to write us letters.
4: Guinea Ecuatorial en África, yes, hablan español.
3: On the lower part of Africa.
4: Vulgar, hablan español.
3: Middle lower part of Africa.
4: Enviábamos,
3: you can look it up in a map.
4: Palabras, pañuelos.
3: It's the only country that speaks a little Spanish in Africa.
4: Y contestaban con milagros de lo que el poder de Dios a través de su Espíritu
3: what
4: Santo
3: hacía. We send them prayer claws through the mail.
4: Yes. Con instrucciones en Hechos 12.
3: One man wrote us, he said, I'm sick, send me one of them.
4: Hechos 19, versículo 12. Y se enviaban cada semana.
3: His mother was sick. He took the same cloth. We didn't tell him to do this. He just took the same cloth and laid it on her body, and she was healed.
4: So uno de los
3: over in Africa.
4: Uno de los testimonios.
3: That's the Holy Ghost at work, folks.
4: Este es lo que el Espíritu.
3: That's the kind of Christianity we ought to be looking for.
4: De Dios hace. 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
3: Let's go back to these people that Paul began to deal with here. They were disciples of John the Baptist originally.
4: So, Pablo, tratando con estos hombres aquí, eran discípulos de Juan el Bautista.
3: And let's go back to verse 4. It says, Paul said, John verily baptized with the baptism of repentance. But I say unto you that you should believe on him which should come after him, that is, on Jesus Christ. And when they heard this, verse 5, they were what? Baptized in the name of the Lord Jesus.
4: So, versículo 4, estos recuerdos son apóstoles, discípulos de Juan el Bautista, que los bautizó con el bautismo de arrepentimiento, diciendo al pueblo que creyesen en aquel que vendría después de él, esto es Jesús el Cristo. 5, cuando oyeron esto, fueron bautizados en el nombre del Señor Jesús. 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
3: Wouldn't even a good Baptist say, well, they were saved.
4: Aún un buen bautista va a decir, eran salvos.
3: They're baptized in the name of Jesus.
4: Fueron bautizados en el nombre de Jesús.
3: Then Paul lays his hands on them, and what happens? The Holy Ghost. Everybody say the Holy Ghost.
4: El Espíritu Santo.
3: The Holy Ghost came upon them.
4: Cuando
3: they spoke
4: Pablo
3: with tongues and prophesied.
4: Puso manos sobre ellos, el Espíritu Santo vino sobre ellos y hablaron en otra lengua.
3: When Paul found these believers, he said, these are good people, but there's something lacking here.
4: So, you know, eran creyentes, pero algo les hacía falta.
3: What exactly was Paul looking for in
4: ¿qué es lo que
3: answer?
4: Pablo realmente estaba buscando en ellos?
3: He wanted to see if they'd had the fullness of the Holy Spirit.
4: Pablo quería
3: fullness
4: saber
3: of what the Lord has for every believer.
4: Sí, tenían la totalidad de lo que Dios tiene para todo creyente.
3: Of course, their answer showed they only experienced John the Baptist's baptism. That was good.
4: You know, era bueno el bautismo de Juan el Bautista para arrepentimiento.
3: But God has so much more for his people.
4: Pero Dios tiene
3: God
4: más
3: has a lot more for you today.
4: Dios tiene más para usted en esta mañana.
3: What did Paul do next?
4: ¿Qué fue lo que Pablo hizo después?
3: Verse 4, chapter. He baptized them in water in the name of the Lord.
4: Verse 5.
3: When they heard this, they were baptized in the name of Jesus. Okay. Yeah. I want to reemphasize that though.
4: Dice, cuando oyeron esto, fueron bautizados en el nombre del Señor Jesús.
3: And then what?
4: ¿Y después qué?
3: Then he laid his hands on them.
4: Luego impuso manos sobre ellos.
3: Is the laying on of hands scriptural? Absolutely.
4: ¿Es bíblico
3: scriptural.
4: Imponer manos sobre los enfermos? Totalmente.
3: And what they begin to do then? Then they spoke with tongues and
4: hablar
3: even prophesied.
4: En lenguas y profetizaron.
3: That's how fast gifts can begin to work.
4: Eso es cuán tan rápido que los dones
3: speaking
4: se manifiestan.
3: In tongues is an initial evidence of the empowering of the Holy Spirit.
4: El hablar en lenguas es la evidencia del poder del Espíritu Santo.
3: Huh? Did they know what they were saying? I doubt it.
4: ¿Sabían lo que decían? No.
3: Probably not.
4: Probablemente no.
3: They prophesied. Maybe they prophesied what they'd said.
4: Tal vez profetizaron lo que hablaron.
3: But the point is, that speaking in tongues is an initial evidence that you've been filled with the Holy Spirit.
4: Pero lo importante es que hablar en otras lenguas es la evidencia de que usted ha sido
3: lleno
4: del Espíritu Santo.
3: We don't believe in that. Well, then you'll never get it.
4: Usted dice, pues no creo en eso, entonces no lo va a recibir.
3: You can only go so far and that's it.
4: Usted solo va, you know, ser cristiano salvo.
3: How do we speak with tongues? The Holy Spirit comes upon us and we speak.
4: ¿Cómo es que vamos a hablar en otra lengua? El Espíritu Santo viene sobre nosotros.
3: Well, I don't understand that. You don't need to.
4: Y vamos a hablar lo que él nos dice. Usted no entiendo eso. No necesito.
3: Just let it out.
4: Solo déjele fluir. Amen.
3: Later you'll understand it.
4: Dice que fluirán ríos de agua viva.
3: You may never translate
4: what
3: you said. Más adelante
4: lo va a entender. Amen. Tal vez nunca traduzca lo que esté hablando.
3: I want to tell you something.
4: Pero déjame le digo algo.
3: I've had some experiences on the mission field.
4: He tenido
3: right down here in Mexico.
4: En el campo misionero, aquí en México.
3: A man got in my truck with us. Another fellow was with me. Mexican brother.
4: Hermano cristiano que iba conmigo y otro hombre que iba ahí.
3: We fixed him. We got him right between us so he couldn't get away.
4: So lo arreglaron, lo pusieron en medio de los dos.
3: God was dealing with that man to
4: Porque
3: get saved.
4: Dios estaba tratando con él.
3: And he just wouldn't listen.
4: No quería escuchar. Estaba siendo un poco difícil.
3: Yeah.
4: Terco.
3: The brother talked to him. I talked to him.
4: Yo hablé con él. El otro hermano
3: yeah,
4: habló
3: yeah,
4: con
3: yeah.
4: él.
3: Yeah, ever dealt with people like that? What do they need? They need a shock.
4: Ha tratado con gente así que necesita. Necesita que Dios le impacte.
3: All of a sudden,
4: de repente,
3: I felt led to just start speaking in tongues.
4: De repente sentí el Espíritu Santo, empecé a hablar en lenguas.
3: And I did.
4: Y lo
3: it
4: hice.
3: Wasn't Spanish.
4: No era español.
3: And it wasn't English.
4: Y no era inglés.
3: You know what it was?
4: ¿Sabe lo que era?
3: He was an indigenous guy.
4: Él era un hermano indígena. Thank you, sister.
3: And what's wrong there?
2: The noise outside.
3: Well, so if they can close. Holler, I can holler. You don't want to hear them holler,
2: no,
3: okay.
2: We don't want to hear them. They know hollering and
3: I They can't out holler me, I can tell you that. That man, all of a sudden, we couldn't get his attention until that happened.
4: Porque
3: you
4: no
3: listening real good?
4: Obtener la atención de este hombre.
3: I'm trying to show you practically how these things work.
4: Estoy mostrando prácticamente cómo es que Dios se manifiesta a veces.
3: I'm in my truck outside of Tecate, Mexico.
4: En mi camioneta.
3: Talking to a guy that I never met.
4: Fuera de Tecate, México. Una persona que nunca le he conocido.
3: Doesn't want to listen.
4: Que no quiere escuchar.
3: And the Lord said, just start speaking in tongues.
4: El Espíritu Santo vino en mí y empecé a hablar
3: en lenguas. You know what he said
4: to
3: that man?
4: ¿Sabe lo que le dijo al otro hombre?
3: The Mexican brother there?
4: Al hermano mexicano.
3: How does that white man know my language?
4: Dijo, ¿cómo es que ese hombre blanco conoce mi dialecto?
3: Apparently what I said convinced him because he got out of the truck, knelt and prayed and received the Lord.
4: Obviamente lo que Dios hizo.
3: God can do anything.
4: Dios puede hacer cualquier cosa. Y hablándole en su dialecto dijo, dio su vida al Señor.
3: He received the Lord.
4: Recibió a Jesucristo. Amén, aleluya.
3: I was speaking in a language only he and I didn't know what I was saying.
4: Es cuando habla en otras lenguas.
3: He knew what I was saying.
4: Él
3: the target was him, not me. I was the witness.
4: Yo era, fui testigo de eso.
3: Are you here today?
4: Amen.
3: See how important it is to move with the Holy Ghost?
4: Ve la importancia de que el Espíritu Santo se manifieste en nuestras vidas para los demás.
3: We got God, we got him kind of boxed in. He has
4: a
3: to
4: veces
3: do things
4: como encajonamos
3: our way.
4: A Dios,
3: this
4: lo
3: way,
4: limitamos.
3: That way, you never know what will work.
4: Nunca sabemos cómo Dios va a manifestar su poder.
3: He understood what I was saying in his language. That
4: Dios me hizo hablar en su dialecto
3: and he got
4: indígena.
3: Saved. That's what counted.
4: Para quitar lo testarudo y lo difícil, y Dios le tocó donde en su corazón.
3: Now, Paul is preaching here to guys that just know John the Baptist doctrine. That's it.
4: So, Pablo le estaba predicando.
3: He's preaching to guys
4: a los que solo conocían la
3: all
4: doctrina
3: he knew was John the Baptist's doctrine, which was nothing wrong with
4: Juan
3: that, except God had moved far beyond John the Baptist.
4: No hay nada
3: John the Baptist
4: malo con
3: was dead.
4: Amen. Juan el Bautista ya había muerto.
3: Jesus took over.
4: Y Jesucristo entonces era
3: we have to go beyond what we think in our minds. That's what I'm trying to tell you. We got to go beyond what
4: Muchas
3: we think in our minds.
4: Tenemos que ir mucho más allá de lo que de nuestra mente, de lo
3: we
4: que
3: have
4: yo
3: to work
4: sé.
3: In the supernatural sometimes.
4: Tenemos que fluir
3: That's
4: con
3: what
4: el
3: the Holy Ghost is for.
4: Para obrar en lo sobrenatural, que es lo que el Espíritu de Dios hace.
3: And God began a work there in this place.
4: So Dios empezó a obrar, a trabajar ahí en ese lugar.
3: And he stayed there 2 years, and the word of God spread throughout all Asia.
4: So Pablo se quedó 2 años, y por eso el evangelio se extendió en toda Asia.
3: And God used Paul to send cloths and handkerchiefs.
4: Y Dios usó Pablo,
3: to
4: que
3: people
4: bíblico,
3: all over.
4: La unción en los pañuelos.
3: Soon they'd get
4: ungidos.
3: A hold of the handkerchief, they were healed.
4: Amen. Y con fe en la unción
3: That's
4: en el
3: the
4: pañuelo,
3: work of
4: eran,
3: the Holy Ghost.
4: Eran salvos y eran sanos.
3: We can't work in the flesh.
4: Esa es la obra del Espíritu Santo.
3: We
4: no
3: have
4: podemos
3: to work by the power
4: obrar
3: of the Holy Spirit.
4: En la carne. El Espíritu de Dios no trabaja así.
3: Paul did the right thing. He realized, well, these people are not quite there yet. We'll help them get there.
4: So Pablo sabía que necesitaban mucho más de Dios.
3: Told him about
4: hombres.
3: The Lord. He baptized him in the name of Jesus.
4: Dijo de Dios, lo bautizó en el nombre
3: there.
4: De Jesús y siguió
3: God
4: adelante.
3: God started moving. Okay.
4: Amen.
3: Then what did Paul do?
4: Después,
3: verse 6.
4: ¿Qué más hizo Pablo? Versículo 6.
3: Chapter 19, verse 6. He laid his hands on them. And what happened? The Holy Spirit came upon them. Is there something about the laying on of hands we need to
4: hay
3: understand?
4: Hay algo acerca, hermano, de cuando se impone mano sobre los enfermos, como en este caso, recibieron el Espíritu Santo y hablaban en lenguas.
3: Paul laid hands on them, and they began to speak with tongues, and they prophesied. They had never spoken a language they didn't know before.
4: Ellos nunca habían hablado en un lenguaje.
3: And they even prophesied.
4: Ni habían profetizado antes.
3: Prophecy is one of the gifts of the Holy Ghost. Go to 1 Corinthians
4: Profecía
3: chapter 12.
4: Es uno de los dones del Espíritu Santo. Vamos a primera
3: God wants
4: de
3: us
4: Corintios.
3: To have these things.
4: Dios quiere que,
3: get them in our toolbox.
4: Okay? Tengamos
3: as a Christian.
4: Esto, que sea parte de nuestras herramientas como cristianos.
3: First, where did I say it go?
4: 1 Corinthians,
3: First Corinthians
4: 12.
3: Chapter 12. Let's go there.
4: Corinthians
3: go
4: 12.
3: There.
4: Thank you, Jesus.
3: When you get the Holy Spirit's baptism, you move way beyond the natural.
4: Cuando somos bautizados con el Espíritu Santo, llenos, dice, vamos a ir mucho más allá de lo natural o de lo carnal. Mm-hmm. Sí, a veces queremos manifestar las cosas de Dios en lo carnal, no trabaja así.
3: Verse chapter 12, let's begin the reading here at verse 1.
4: Versículo 1.
3: Paul's teaching here concerning spiritual gifts.
4: Pablo está enseñando aquí concerniente a dones espirituales.
3: Now concerning spiritual gifts, brethren, I would not have you to be ignorant.
4: So dice, no quiero, hermanos, que ignoréis acerca de los dones espirituales.
3: You know that you were Gentiles carried away under these things, dumb idols, even as you were led.
4: Dice, ¿sabías que cuando eran gentiles se os extraviaba llevándoos como se lleva a los ídolos mudos?
3: When I give you understanding that no, wherefore I give you understanding that no man speaking by the Spirit of God calls Jesus accursed, and that no man can say Jesus is Lord, but how?
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1: 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By faith he forsook Egypt, not fearing the wrath of the king, for he endured as seeing him who is invisible.
0: Ahora acompáñame a leer Exodus.
1: And now let's go to Exodus 3:1. 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
1: 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Now Moses was tending the flock of Jethro, his father-in-law, the priest of Midian. And he led the flock to the back of the desert and came to Horeb, the mountain of God. And the angel of the Lord appeared to him in a flame of fire from the midst of a bush. So he looked, and behold, the bush was burning with fire, but the bush was not consumed.
0: Dice la palabra de Dios que Moisés prefirió el vituperio de Cristo antes que ser llamado hijo de la hija de Faraón.
1: You know, the word of God says that Moses preferred to suffer with the people of God than to continue to be called the son of Pharaoh's daughter. So he chose a life of difficulty and affliction as opposed to a life of pleasure.
0: ¿Usted conoce la historia de Moisés?
1: Most of us know the story of Moses.
0: Moisés vivía en un palacio, vivía en una casa muy bonita, me imagino.
1: Moses lived in a palace, what I assume to be a beautiful, you know, home.
0: Moisés no padecía de nada.
1: He lacked nothing.
0: Moisés estaba en una buena posición.
1: Moses was in a great position.
0: Pero como usted y como yo.
1: But like you and me.
0: Sabía que había algo más aparte de eso.
1: He knew there was something more than his life of luxury and ease.
0: Tal vez Moisés decía, sí, el palacio está muy bonito, pero creo que hay algo más.
1: Perhaps Moses said, you know, yes, this is great where I live, but I think that there's more.
0: Lo que nos sirven de comida aquí está muy bien, pero creo que hay algo más.
1: What I'm served here for food, it's great, but I think there's more.
0: Tal vez la honra de ser el nieto de Faraón es muy bonito, pero creo que hay algo más.
1: Being Pharaoh's grandson, you know, the honor of being Pharaoh's grandson is really, it's great, but I wonder if there's anything else.
0: Porque no hay otra explicación cómo un hombre puede dejar la riqueza de vivir con Faraón a recibir el vituperio de Cristo al ser correteado.
1: And the reason why we say this is because there's no other explanation. He had to have wondered, because why else would he leave his life of ease and comfort and pleasure to suffer the afflictions with Christ, right? To suffer affliction.
0: Y Moisés sale corriendo de Egipto porque quiso defender a su pueblo.
1: And Moses, the reason why he left Egypt is he, in trying to defend one of his people, because he knew he was a Hebrew, he accidentally murdered someone, so he fled Egypt.
0: Y estuvo en el desierto por algunos años.
1: And he was in the desert for 40 years.
0: Y tal vez por seguir lo invisible o por seguir lo que Dios había puesto dentro de él.
1: And perhaps it was that longing that God had placed in his heart, his search for something more.
0: Del otro lado del vituperio de Cristo.
1: On the other side of those afflictions, right, sufferings for Christ.
0: Tal vez había persecución.
1: Perhaps there was, and there was, persecution.
0: Tal vez había necesidad.
1: And perhaps there was need.
0: Y por supuesto había desierto.
1: And obviously there was a desert.
0: Pero ahí estaba la presencia de Dios.
1: But see, that's where the presence of God was.
0: Tal vez de este lado batallamos un poco más que los demás.
1: Perhaps on that side, right? We might suffer and battle a little bit more than other people.
0: Porque ahora cuando seguimos a Jesús, él nos saca de nuestra zona de confort.
1: Because when we do follow Jesus, he takes us out of our comfort zone.
0: Pero de este lado está la presencia de Dios.
1: But on this side is also the presence of God.
0: Dice la Biblia que Moisés se sostuvo como viendo al invisible.
1: The Bible says that Moses was sustained by seeing the invisible.
0: Porque la fe no se necesita cuando está el refri lleno, ¿verdad?
1: Because you don't need faith when your refrigerator is full.
0: No necesitas fe cuando todo tu cuerpo está bien, cuando
1: you
0: no
1: don't need
0: duele
1: faith
0: nada.
1: When your body feels great.
0: No necesitas fe cuando tienes dinero en tu cartera.
1: You don't need faith when you have money in your wallet.
0: Pero Moisés ahora en el desierto sin saber a dónde ir.
1: But then Moses being now in the desert and not knowing where to go.
0: Tal vez caminando en el desierto con el sol sobre su cabeza.
1: You know, as he's walking in the desert with the sun beating on his head.
0: Tal vez pensando por qué dejé el lugar que yo tenía.
1: Possibly thinking why? Why on earth did I leave the place that I left?
0: Pero algo dentro de él le decía que había algo más.
1: But something within him told him there was something more.
0: Porque me dices es como nosotros. Nosotros no vemos lo que está aquí en la tierra. 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
1: And likewise, we don't put our eyes on what surrounds us, but we look to heaven to see our reward, our great reward.
0: Porque a Moisés no lo sedujo el palacio ni lo sedujo la riqueza.
1: Because Moses was not seduced by the palace or by riches.
0: A Moisés no lo sedujo el poder que podía traerle el ser nieto de Faraón.
1: Moses was not seduced by the power that he had in being Pharaoh's son.
0: Oh, pero cuando vio esa flama, hermano.
1: Oh, but imagine the moment that he saw this fire.
0: Cuando
1: the bush, the burning bush.
0: Frente de él, que la zarza no se consumía.
1: When he saw that the bush was not being consumed, it was on fire, but it was not burning up.
0: Ahora Moisés se dio cuenta que lo que estaba viendo era eterno.
1: And he realized what he was watching was something eternal.
0: Todo por lo que Moisés había dejado ahora estaba frente de él.
1: So everything that God had left behind, now he had something here before him.
0: Ahora eso eterno, esa eternidad sedujo a Moisés.
1: See, that eternity is what seduced Moses.
0: Amén.
1: Amen.
0: No podemos ser impactados por lo que nos pueda ofrecer acá este mundo.
1: We can't be impacted by what this world can offer us.
0: No nos puede impactar a lo mejor la casa que tú tienes o el carro que tú tienes o cualquier cosa que puedas tener.
1: We can't be impacted by the house we have, the car we have, or whatever else it is.
0: Es más, si nos quitaran este lugar para adorar a Dios.
1: Even if we're removed from this place, we're removed from this place to worship the Lord.
0: Yo siempre le digo a la iglesia, aunque yo llegara y viviera bajo de un puente.
1: I've always told the church, even if I were living under a bridge,
0: mientras yo tenga la presencia de Dios,
1: while I have the presence of God,
0: yo voy a estar bien.
1: I'm going to be fine.
0: Aunque todo sea destruido, pero tú tengas la presencia de Dios, hermano,
1: if everything else is destroyed, but you have
0: bien.
1: The presence of God in your life, everything will be fine.
0: Dice la palabra del Señor que Dios, cuando se le presenta a sus discípulos,
1: the word of God says that when God presented himself to his disciples, or Jesus presented himself.
0: ¿Se acuerda de la historia, verdad? Que no habían pescado nada.
1: Oh, you know the story, right? They had been fishing and they had caught nothing.
0: No hay nada peor que estar cansado y no ver resultado.
1: There's nothing worse than being tired and not seeing any results from your efforts.
0: Es horrible, ¿verdad?
1: It is terrible.
0: A veces cuando vamos a hacer un trabajo, ¿no?
1: Sometimes when we go do a job,
0: y las cosas no salen como tú quieres que salgan,
1: and then things don't turn out the way you had imagined or planned,
0: se regresa uno a su casa como derrotado.
1: You know, you return home kind of like demoralized and, yeah.
0: Así se sentían los discípulos.
1: Defeated. And that's how the disciples felt.
0: Pero Jesús llega y les dice, tiren la red al otro lado.
1: So after a whole night of fishing, you know, they come back, they're exhausted, defeated, and then Jesus says, just put the net over on the other side of the boat.
0: ¿Usted conoce la historia? Se llenaron,
1: you know this story, right? And what ended up happening? The whole net was filled with fish.
0: Tal vez los discípulos dijeron, bueno, sí, parece como un milagro, pero también puede ser una casualidad que iban pasando los peces por aquel lado.
1: You know, maybe the disciples were saying, well, yeah, I mean, it could be a miracle, or it could be that the fish just were happened to be on this side of the boat.
0: Tal vez hubo accidente en el otro lado del freeway y se vinieron por este lado. No sé.
1: Yeah, maybe there's an accident on that side of the freeway and the fish came on the other side.
0: Pero Jesús hace algo impresionante.
1: But Jesus did a, you know, he did a miracle.
0: Cuando están en el desierto y está Pedro ahí, que era un pescador.
1: And when they were in the desert and Peter was there, he was a professional fisherman.
0: Y solamente había pocos peces.
1: Oh, when they were and there were just a couple of fish, and there were all of these people gathered, right? Thousands gathered, and there were only a couple of fish.
0: En el desierto.
1: In the desert.
0: Y Jesús multiplica los peces en el desierto.
1: And when Jesus multiplied the fish in the desert.
0: Ahora no había coincidencia, ahora no había casualidad.
1: At this point, there's no coincidence, right? This wasn't just a chance happening.
0: Jesús quería enseñarle a Pedro.
1: Jesus wanted to show Peter
0: que él no ocupaba agua para producir peces.
1: That he didn't need water to provide fish.
0: Porque Dios no necesita lo que ven nuestros ojos para él producir la bendición en nuestra vida.
1: Because God doesn't need what we see with our eyes to produce a blessing in our lives.
0: Imagínate, le rompió la cabeza a los pescadores.
1: Imagine he must have blown their minds, the fishermen's minds, when he was able to multiply fish in the desert.
0: Ustedes tuvieron todo el mar para ustedes y no pudieron traerme un solo pescado.
1: You guys had the whole ocean and you couldn't bring even one fish.
0: Y yo no tengo ni una gota de agua.
1: And I don't have not one drop of water.
0: Porque no hay otro lugar más seco que el desierto.
1: Because there's no drier place than a desert.
0: Y yo les llené el estómago de pescado porque ese es el Dios que ustedes están siguiendo.
1: And I was able to multiply and give because that's the God that we serve.
0: Ese es tu Dios, hermano, ese es mi Dios.
1: This is your God, this is my God.
0: No limites a Dios por lo que tú estás viendo.
1: Don't limit God by what you can see or can't see.
0: Mire, cuando fuimos a Chiapas.
1: When we went to Chiapas.
0: Fuimos a caminar a un lugar así donde no hay casas, donde no hay nada.
1: We were walking in this place where there were no homes, there's nothing there.
0: Y usted sabe, acá en estos lados no caminamos mucho, ¿verdad?
1: And you know, over here on this side in the U.S., we don't walk a whole lot here.
0: Entonces caminamos por la selva.
1: So we walked through the jungle.
0: Yo sentía que andaba buscando a King Kong, no sé. No,
1: I felt like I was looking for King Kong.
0: Y de regreso ya veníamos a donde estaban los carros.
1: And then when we came back, we came back to the area where the cars were parked.
0: Y no había nada ahí, ¿no?
1: And there was like literally nothing there.
0: Y le digo a un hermano, ¿cómo se me antoja un café aquí?
1: And I told a brother that was there, he was like, man, I wish I had some coffee. Christian.
0: Ya había poco sol y estaba fresco en ese lugar.
1: Very little. The sun was going down. It was getting really cool out.
0: Y cuando llegamos donde estaban los carros.
1: And when we arrived to where the cars were parked.
0: Salió una señora, no sé de dónde.
1: A woman came out. I have no idea where she came from.
0: Una olla así grande.
1: With an olla, with a pot really big.
0: Con café de olla.
1: With café de olla. This is like one of the best coffees ever.
0: Hermano.
1: Café de olla. So,
0: yo estaba esperando que viniera el carro de fuego por ella, ¿no?
1: And I was expecting like the chariot of fire to come for this woman.
0: Porque Dios te bendice donde él te mandó.
1: Because you know what? God will bless you where he sends you.
0: Si él te llevó al desierto, allá te va a llenar de peces.
1: You know what? If he takes you to the desert, that's where he's going to fill you with fish.
0: Solamente tenemos que entender que debemos de estar donde Dios nos mandó.
1: What we need to understand is we need to be where God has sent us.
0: Porque a veces Dios no nos manda donde está muy cómodo, ¿verdad?
1: Because you know what? God doesn't always send us where it's very comfortable.
0: A veces dormimos donde no quisiéramos dormir.
1: Sometimes we sleep where we don't want to sleep.
0: Ah, ustedes tienen un pastor. 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
1: You know, we have our pastor, Plank, who was, I imagine, in places that he's traveled throughout the world. He was in places that he didn't necessarily want to be in or
0: tal vez
1: at.
0: La hermana Connie no tenía sus cremas para comprar.
1: You know, like
0: allá.
1: Sister Connie, she didn't have her creams.
0: Pero allá Dios suplió y Dios bendijo porque si Dios te lleva, Dios te bendice.
1: But you know, when they were in those places, God showed up and he supplied. Why? Because they were there where God wanted them to be.
0: Génesis 41.
1: Let's go to Genesis 40, verse 1.
0: Aconteció después de estas cosas que el copero del rey de Egipto y el panadero delinquieron contra su señor, el rey de Egipto. 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
1: Okay, Genesis 40, verses 1 through 4. It came to pass after these things that the butler and the baker of the king of Egypt offended their lord, the king of Egypt, and Pharaoh was angry with his two officers, the chief butler and the chief baker. So he put them in custody in the house of the captain of the guard in the prison, the place where Joseph was confined. And the captain of the guard charged Joseph with them, put Joseph in charge, and he served them. So they were in custody for a while.
0: Escuche, José era un joven diferente a los demás.
1: Joseph was a young man, very different from the rest.
0: Obediente.
1: He was obedient.
0: Y tuvo una visión del Señor.
1: And he had a vision from God.
0: Que lo iba a poner en un lugar de privilegio.
1: That he was going to place him in a place of privilege.
0: Y se lo contó a sus hermanos.
1: And he made the mistake of telling his brothers.
0: Y fue el peor error que pudo haber hecho.
1: Worst mistake he could have made.
0: Sus hermanos se enojaron.
1: Because his brothers got mad at him.
0: No sé si se enojaron mucho, pero lo querían matar.
1: I don't know if they were a little mad because they wanted to kill him.
0: Lo echaron a un pozo.
1: They threw him in a pit.
0: Y su hermano, el más grande, lo estaba defendiendo.
1: And the oldest one was trying to defend him, so at least they wouldn't kill him.
0: No, lo matemos.
1: No, let's not kill him.
0: Y José dijo, uff.
1: And so Joseph was like, oh, thank goodness.
0: Mejor vendamos como esclavo.
1: You know what? Let's sell him as a slave instead.
0: Entonces José es vendido como esclavo.
1: So Joseph is sold as a slave.
0: Llega a la casa de Potifar.
1: And then he arrives at Potiphar's house.
0: Y está sirviendo ahí a Potifar y tiene un buen lugar.
1: He's serving Potiphar. He has a good place there. Potiphar places him in charge of his household.
0: Pero José era como los de aquí de Misiones Internacionales, ¿verdad? De buen parecer.
1: But Joseph is like the men of IMF. He's really good looking.
0: Hasta que le dicen algo bonito a Rafa, ¿no? y la esposa de Faraón se fija en José.
1: And unfortunately, Potiphar's wife took a look at Joseph.
0: José, good looking Joseph. Qué bonita se te ve esa camisa.
1: Oh, Joseph, that shirt looks great on you.
0: Qué bonito peinado.
1: What a great haircut.
0: Llegó un momento donde esta mujer quiso estar con José.
1: And there was a moment where this woman tried to, you know, seduce Joseph.
0: Pero este joven había tenido una visión de Dios.
1: But this young man had received a vision from God.
0: Algo que nadie podía ver.
1: A vision that nobody else could see and
0: nadie
1: know.
0: Nadie podía siquiera entenderlo.
1: And nobody could really understand it.
0: Ni su papá Jacob entendía la visión que se le había dado a José.
1: Even his dad Jacob could not understand the vision that God had given Joseph.
0: Pero este joven sabía.
1: But this young man knew.
0: Que aunque sus hermanos no lo quisieran.
1: That even though his brothers didn't love him.
0: Que aunque había sido vendido como esclavo.
1: Even though he was sold as a slave.
0: Y aunque era un esclavo.
1: And even though he was a slave.
0: Él sabía que el que se lo había prometido lo iba a cumplir.
1: He knew that the God who had promised him what he was going to do, you know, was his God, and he was going to fulfill that promise.
0: Entonces José dijo, ¿tú crees que yo me voy a rebajar?
1: So Joseph's like, do you think I'm going to come down, stoop down to this level and be with you?
0: Es más, esos zapatos ni te quedan.
1: Those shoes don't even fit you. They don't become you.
0: Y José prefiere ir a la cárcel antes que pecar contra Dios.
1: And Joseph preferred to go to jail than to sin before God.
0: Porque el que carga una visión.
1: Because that person who carries God's vision.
0: Sabe que ningún pecado vale la pena.
1: Knows that there is no sin that is worth it.
0: Entonces José está en la cárcel.
1: So then after that Joseph is placed in prison.
0: Pero algo que me llama la atención de José.
1: But something that stands out about Joseph.
0: Que José siempre se movía con inteligencia y con conocimiento de Dios.
1: Joseph always moved with God's wisdom and intelligence, like knowledge of God.
0: Y con integridad.
1: And with integrity.
0: Si usted conoce a alguien con integridad, hermano.
1: If you know somebody with integrity.
0: Si usted tiene un amigo con integridad.
1: If you have a friend with integrity.
0: No lo deje ir porque hay pocos.
1: Don't let them go because they are few and far between.
0: Entonces, José servía con excelencia.
1: So when Joseph served, even in prison, he served with excellence.
0: Dice la Biblia que el encargado ahora lo dejó a él para que él controlara la cárcel.
1: So even the prison, the warden of the prison left Joseph in charge because he knew he could trust him and he would do a good job in managing the prison.
0: Entonces llegó el panadero y llegó el copero que habían pecado contra Faraón.
1: So the
0: ¿no?
1: chief butler and baker, the king's or the pharaoh's baker and butler, they had offended the Pharaoh, so he sent them to this prison.
0: Pero resulta que estos dos dormían mucho porque tuvieron un sueño.
1: But As a result of being in prison, they were sleeping a lot because they each had a vision or they each had a dream.
0: Y este sueño los había impactado demasiado.
1: And this dream impacted them to an extent where they shared it.
0: Y ellos platicando entre ellos, es que yo tuve un sueño y
1: and they were, you know, speaking amongst themselves, oh, I had this dream, and the other ones, oh, I had this dream.
0: Entonces, José,
1: then Joseph,
0: aunque estaba en la cárcel,
1: even though he was in prison,
0: seguía teniendo conexión con su Dios.
1: Still had connection with his God.
0: Porque no importa donde tú estés.
1: Because it doesn't matter where you are.
0: Lo que importa es que sigas teniendo conexión con el cielo.
1: What matters is that you continue to have that connection with God.
0: Tengo una promesa, estoy en la cárcel, pero yo sé que el que me llamó es el que me va a sostener.
1: I'm in prison, but I know that the one who called me is sustaining me.
0: José le revela el sueño al copero y le dice, mira, lo que significa tu sueño es que en tres días tú vas a estar trabajando otra vez con Faraón.
1: Oh, so then what Joseph does is he interprets the dream. So for the cupbearer, he said, your dream, what it means is that in 3 days you're going to be restored to your position and you'll be serving the Pharaoh again.
0: Y el panadero le dijo, yo también tuve un sueño.
1: And then the baker's like, oh, I also had a dream.
0: Y se lo platicó.
1: And he told him his dream.
0: Y José le dijo, tú te vas a morir.
1: And so Joseph's like, after hearing that, he's like, okay, in 3 days you die.
0: Entonces muere el panadero y dejan al copero en la, allá con Faraón.
1: So the baker is executed and then the cupbearer is restored to his position and he's serving Pharaoh once again.
0: En eso el faraón tiene un sueño.
1: And during that time, a little bit afterwards, it wasn't even immediately, or sometime then, Pharaoh had a dream.
0: Y nadie podía resolver el sueño que había tenido Faraón.
1: And nobody could interpret the dream that Pharaoh had.
0: Ni los magos, ni los brujos, ni nadie
1: none
0: podía
1: of the witches,
0: entender.
1: None of the magicians, nobody could figure out what or interpret Pharaoh's dream.
0: Entonces, el copero se recordó de José.
1: And then, after a long time, then the cupbearer remembered Joseph.
0: Allá en la cárcel hay un joven diferente a todos los que yo he conocido.
1: There in the prison was a young man different than any I've ever known.
0: Mandan a traer a José.
1: So they go and bring Joseph before Pharaoh.
0: Y José le interpreta el sueño a Faraón.
1: And Joseph interprets Pharaoh's dream.
0: Y no solamente le interpreta el sueño.
1: And not only does he interpret Pharaoh's dream.
0: Porque allá había un relajo, ¿no?, en la oficina de Faraón.
1: Because there was like this big, you know, there was a big like chaos there in Pharaoh's, you know, his office, his offices.
0: A correr a todo porque nadie sabe qué soñó.
1: Because Pharaoh said, if nobody can interpret this dream for me, I'm going to get rid of all of you, right? So everybody was like panicked.
0: Tenemos que trabajar tiempo extra porque no.
1: We're
0: going
1: to have to work
0: resolver.
1: Overtime to figure out this dream.
0: Entonces cuando José pisa el lugar donde está Faraón.
1: So when Joseph steps onto the scene, right where Pharaoh is.
0: Le revela el sueño.
1: He reveals Pharaoh's dream to him or interprets it for him.
0: Y no solo eso.
1: And not only that.
0: Les da la solución.
1: He also gives them the solution because there was a problem that Pharaoh's dream, a major like worldwide catastrophe. And Joseph provided an answer to that problem.
0: Vas a tener muchos años de provisión, mucha comida.
1: You're
0: going to
1: have 7 years of plenty. You're going to have 7 great years.
0: Y vas a tener otros años sin nada.
1: And then you're going to have another 7 years of lack. You're going to have nothing.
0: Guarda toda la comida o mucha de la comida.
1: So then put away 10-20% of the food so that you have enough for the 7 years of lack.
0: Y cuando el otro pueblo, los otros pueblos tengan hambre, pues van a venir con nosotros.
1: And then when the other nations also, you know, go through this catastrophe, they're going to come to Egypt and we'll be able to sell and make a great
0: entonces,
1: profit.
0: Faraón dice, ¿para qué busco a alguien más? 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
1: So, what did Pharaoh say? He's like, well, why am I going to look for anybody else? This young man has the wisdom, he has the knowledge, I'm going to place him in charge of everything.
0: Hermano, mientras José era como esclavo.
1: So, era while esclavo. Joseph was like a slave,
0: él estaba aprendiendo a hacer negocios.
1: He was learning how to do business.
0: Él tenía conexión con Dios.
1: He had a connection with God.
0: Porque los años que vivió de esclavo y sirviendo a gente que no quería servirle.
1: Because those years while he was serving people he didn't want to serve, like Potiphar, or like while he was serving in the prison,
0: no los utilizó para quejarse.
1: He didn't use those years to complain. He didn't use those years to complain.
0: Los utilizó para aprender.
1: Yes, to complain or whine. He used those years. ¿Los usó para qué?
0: Para aprender.
1: He used those years to learn.
0: Porque el gran error de la iglesia.
1: Because the church's greatest mistake.
0: Que cuando estamos en la cárcel o en situaciones difíciles.
1: Is that when we're in difficult situations.
0: Se nos olvida adorar.
1: We forget to worship.
0: Se nos olvida clamar a Dios.
1: We forget to call out to God.
0: Se nos olvida agradecer a Dios.
1: Oh, we forget to be grateful to God.
0: Se nos olvida venir a la iglesia.
1: We forget to come to church.
0: Se nos olvida leer este libro.
1: We forget to read this book.
0: Se nos olvida quién nos llamó.
1: We forget who has called us.
0: Y tu momento más difícil.
1: And your most difficult moment.
0: El momento más difícil de José y más bajo de José.
1: You know, in Joseph's most difficult and his lowest moment.
0: Era en la cárcel.
1: In the prison.
0: Pero la cárcel fue la plataforma para llegar a la promesa de Dios.
1: But you know what? That prison was the platform that God used to raise him up.
0: A lo mejor esa enfermedad que tienes, ese dolor que tienes.
1: Perhaps that infirmity, that pain that you have, that sickness.
0: A lo mejor esa necesidad que tú tienes.
1: Maybe that need that you have, that area of lack.
0: Es la plataforma para que Dios te lleve a lo que Él te prometió.
1: Will be the platform that God uses to call, to move you where He wants you.
0: Yo le agradezco a Dios todos los momentos difíciles que yo he vivido.
1: I am grateful to the Lord all of the difficult moments that I have lived.
0: Porque esos me han hecho el hombre que hoy soy.
1: Because those have made me the man I now am.
0: Yo de niño, toda mi niñez dormía en el suelo, ¿no? 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
0: Ahora me dan una cama o lo que sea. 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
0: Todos los lugares donde he dormido con ustedes han sido exageradamente lindos conmigo.
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0: Y a veces ustedes me preguntan, hermano, ¿está bien aquí que usted duerma?
1: And sometimes, you know, we tell him, is it all right, brother, that you sleep here?
0: Si supieran que ya quiero que se vayan para acostarme, ¿no?
1: If only you knew, I want you to leave so I can lay down.
0: Porque esos momentos difíciles te han hecho la mujer y el hombre que hoy eres.
1: Because those same difficult, you know, trying times have made you the man and the woman you are today.
0: Porque cuando te quitan la barca.
1: Because when they take the boat away from you.
0: Entiendes que tienes el poder para caminar sobre las aguas.
1: You understand that you have the power to walk on water.
0: Amen.
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1: 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After these things, the word of the Lord came to Abram in a vision saying, do not be afraid, Abram. I am your shield, your exceedingly great reward. But Abram said, Lord God, what will you give me, seeing I go childless, and the heir of my house is Eleazar of Damascus? Then Abram said, look, you have given me no offspring. Indeed, one born in my house is my heir. And behold, the word of the Lord came to him, saying, this one shall not be your heir, but one who will come from your own body shall be your heir. Then he, God, brought him outside and said, look now toward heaven and count the stars, if you are able to number them. And he said to him, so shall your descendants be.
0: Yo me imagino a Abraham en su casita ahí de campaña, ¿no?
1: I imagine his, you know, Abram's like house, or actually was a tent.
0: Y no había un niño corriendo, ¿no? Por todas partes.
1: And there was no child running around.
0: No había un niño quebrándole las tazas a Sara.
1: There wasn't a child that was breaking Sarah's, you know, pots.
0: No había a quien mandar para que le trajera otro café.
1: There was nobody to, you know, boss and say, hey, go get me coffee.
0: Y su visión limitaba la fe que tenía hacia Dios.
1: And Abram's vision limited his faith in God.
0: Porque constantemente como seres humanos nos limitamos por lo que vemos.
1: Because as human beings, that's what happens. We limit ourselves with what we can see.
0: Y juzgamos lo que Dios puede hacer conforme a lo que nuestros ojos pueden ver.
1: And we judge what God can do according to what we can see.
0: Entonces Dios le dijo, quiero que salgas.
1: And so what did God do? He said, I want you to come out.
0: Y cuando volteó, le dijo, mira el cielo, si puedes contar las estrellas.
1: So he went out of the tent and he, you know, said, look at the stars. If you can count the stars, these will be the number of your descendants.
0: En dentro de su casa no había ni siquiera un niño.
1: See, he had to take him out of the house, the tent, because within that tent there were no children.
0: Pero fuera de su casa.
1: But outside of the tent, or outside of the home,
0: con los ojos de Dios,
1: he could see with God's eyes.
0: Y ahora podía mirar una descendencia.
1: And then he could see a descendancy.
0: Cuando tú estás en tu pequeña casita,
1: when you are in your very small house,
0: tú solamente ves los problemas que hay alrededor.
1: You only see the problems that surround you.
0: Pero cuando usted se mete a la oración,
1: but when you enter into that place of prayer,
0: y cuando viene la visión de Dios,
1: God then sends his vision.
0: Usted deja de ver problemas.
1: And you stop seeing problems.
0: Y ahora ve soluciones.
1: And then you start seeing solutions.
0: Ahora, usted deja de ver problemas y ve promesas.
1: So then you stop seeing problems and you start to see promises.
0: Si Dios te lo dijo, hermano.
1: If God told you,
0: te lo garantizo que lo hace.
1: I guarantee you he will do it.
0: Si Dios te lo dijo,
1: if God told you, if he promised you,
0: él te lo garantiza.
1: He will guarantee it.
0: Porque cuando Dios habla, él crea.
1: Because when God speaks, he creates.
0: Cuando él te dice, tú vas a ser sano.
1: When he says, you will be healed.
0: Él está creando a la vez.
1: He's creating that healing at the same time.
0: Porque él no dijo, y sea la luz. Y no pasó nada. Cuando él dijo, sea la luz, fue la luz creada.
1: Because just as he said, let there be light, there was light. When he said that there be light, there was not nothing. No, there was light.
0: Cuando él te dijo que te va a bendecir, ya la bendición está creada.
1: When he said, I'm going to bless you, then the blessing has already been created.
0: Pero usted necesita seguir enfocado en Dios para seguir caminando en la promesa que Dios te dio.
1: But what we need to do is to focus on the Lord so that we can obtain that promise.
0: Porque cuando no obtenemos es porque dejamos de ver la promesa del Señor.
1: So when we don't receive that promise is because we've taken our eyes off the Lord and we're not walking towards that promise.
0: Para que usted pueda ver un milagro.
1: So that you are able to see a miracle.
0: Primero tiene que ver lo invisible.
1: You have to first see the invisible.
0: Porque la promesa de Dios es invisible a los ojos de la carne.
1: Because God's promises are invisible to fleshly eyes.
0: Pero a los ojos del espíritu está tangible.
1: But you know what? Through spiritual eyes, that promise is tangible.
0: ¿Qué le dijo Elías? Hey, quiero que vayas y mires a ver si cuando lo está orando porque lloviera. ¿Se acuerda?
1: You know, in the story of Elijah, when he's like praying and praying for rain, and then he sent his servant, go and see. He's praying, see if if there's some clouds.
0: Ve y asómate. Ve,
1: yeah,
0: fíjate.
1: Go look, see if there's some clouds as he's praying. So he sent his servant, and his servant goes out. No, there's nothing.
0: Sigue. Otra vez.
1: So he's like, okay, I'm going to pray again. Okay, go check again. Are there any clouds? He comes back. No.
0: Otra vez.
1: Go back.
0: Ve tú. Digo, ahí voy, ¿no?
1: He's like, well, why don't you go? Okay, fine, I'll go. And he goes and checks.
0: Y de repente hay una nubecita.
1: And then he sees the smallest little cloud, the shape of a fist. Well, there's a little bitty cloud.
0: Él solamente miraba una pequeña nube.
1: All he saw was a small, tiny cloud.
0: Pero el espíritu de Elías ya percibía una lluvia.
1: But see, the spirit of Elijah, he already perceived the rain.
0: Que dijo, ve y dile al rey que se apure porque una
1: say?
0: Gran lluvia se acerca.
1: He said, go and tell the king that a great rainfall is coming.
0: Porque cuando Dios le dijo a Elías que iba a llover, ya la lluvia ya estaba.
1: Because when God had told Elijah that the rain was coming, that was it. It was done.
0: Solamente él tenía que permanecer en la
1: promesa. He just had to He had to remain in that place of promise.
0: Si Dios te dijo que tus hijos van a ser salvos.
1: If God has told you that your children will be saved.
0: No importa lo que estén haciendo ahorita.
1: It doesn't matter what they're doing right now.
0: No importa lo que anden haciendo por allá.
1: It doesn't matter what they're doing in the world.
0: Ellos ya son salvos.
1: They are saved.
0: Porque cuando Dios habla, él crea.
1: Because when God speaks, he creates.
0: Y ahora usted necesita creer y permanecer en la promesa.
1: And you need to believe and stay and declare that promise. Porque stay in that promise.
0: Dios no tiene humor. Dios no está un día contento y un día triste.
1: You know, God doesn't have moods like we do, right? He's not like in a bad mood one day, sad mood another day. No, our God is consistent.
0: Cuando fuimos a Chiapas, me acuerdo que el vuelo salió a las 12 de la noche.
1: When we flew out to Chiapas, the flight left like at midnight.
0: Llegamos a las 5 de la mañana ya.
1: And we arrived to Chiapas at 5 in the morning.
0: Luego agarramos una van. Como 7 horas hasta donde íbamos.
1: And then we had to take a van 7 hours to where we were going.
0: Y yo iba pensando, si me pueden a predicar ahorita.
1: And I kept thinking, man, if they put me to preach right now.
0: Es más fácil que los maldiga que los bendiga.
1: It's a lot easier for me to curse them than to bless them.
0: Porque me sentía bien cansado.
1: Because I was so tired.
0: Pero Dios no es como yo.
1: But God is not like us.
0: Si me hubieran puesto a predicar ese día, Dios no le importa cómo yo me sienta. 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
1: If they would have put me to preach, God didn't care I was tired. He would have done something great because he doesn't need me, and he can forego my tiredness and still move.
0: Yo pensaba, si me ponen a predicar ahora, Dios no va a hacer nada porque no me siento con.
1: I was thinking, oh gosh, if I preach right now, I don't think there'll be any miracles because I'm so tired.
0: Pero Dios no se mueve por como nosotros nos sentimos.
1: But God doesn't move according to how we feel.
0: Cuando Él dice que sí,
1: wait. Sí. God doesn't move according to how we feel. Okay.
0: Cuando dijo que sí, es sí.
1: When he says yes, it's yes.
0: Mire, una vez me pidió un hermano que orara por él.
1: One time I had a brother who asked me, you know, to pray for him.
0: Que después yo supe que él tenía depresión y ya no tenía ganas por vivir porque ya no se podía mover.
1: And later I learned that he was suffering from depression. He didn't want to live anymore because he was so he was depressed because he couldn't move.
0: Y me acuerdo que me dijo, "Hermano, ¿puedo orar por mí?"
1: And I remember him asking me, "Brother, can you pray for me?"
0: Eran como las 6 de la mañana.
1: It was about 6 in the morning.
0: Todavía no tomaba café.
1: Sounds right. I hadn't had my coffee yet.
0: Y les voy a ser sincero.
1: And I'm going to be honest.
0: Bueno, sí, Padre, bendícelo y sánalo en el nombre de Jesús.
1: Lord, bless him, heal him in Jesus' name.
0: Es que ya estaba el café por estar, hermano, ¿usted cree?
1: You're like, is the coffee ready yet, brother?
0: Entonces, el café ya estaba, entonces yo tenía que irme rápido porque si no me iba a tomar café.
1: The coffee was ready, so I had to go because I had to drink my coffee.
0: Me fui y yo no supe nada.
1: I left and I didn't know anything else.
0: Y a los años.
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2: I have a message for you.
3: En este día tengo un mensaje para cada uno de nosotros.
2: I was praying this week and I said, Lord, give me what you want to say to your people.
3: Siempre oro al Señor, le digo, Señor, dame tu palabra, lo que tú tienes para tu pueblo.
2: Before I say the title, I want you to turn to Acts chapter 19.
3: So, vamos a ir en Hechos.
2: How many think we ought to preach from the Bible if we're going to preach?
3: ¿Cuántos creen que debemos de predicar? Si vamos a predicar, tiene que ser de la palabra, de la Biblia.
2: We don't preach what we think. We preach what God wants us to preach, and we preach it from His Word.
3: No predicamos lo que pensamos, sino lo que Dios tiene para su pueblo y de su palabra.
2: Now, the message this morning is a question.
3: Ahora, la pregunta en esta mañana es, el mensaje en esta mañana es una pregunta.
2: I end the title with a question mark.
3: Sí, y puse el título con una cuestión de pregunta.
2: Have you received the Holy Ghost since you believe?
3: Ese, ¿usted ha recibido el Espíritu Santo desde que creyó?
2: How many here are believers?
3: ¿Cuántos aquí son creyentes?
2: You believe that He saved, died for your sins.
3: Salvo, perdonado, amén.
2: Now the question is, have you received the Holy Ghost?
3: Pero la pregunta es si usted ha recibido el Espíritu Santo desde que creyó, desde que fue salvo.
2: The Holy Spirit has several works that He does. He convicts us for one thing, draws us.
3: El Espíritu Santo tiene muchos trabajos, obras que hacen en nuestras vidas. Uno de esos es convicción.
2: And as we invite the Lord, the power of God comes into our life. The Holy Spirit does a work of salvation.
3: Y cuando abrimos nuestro corazón a Dios, el Espíritu de Dios viene a nuestro corazón, a nuestra vida, y nos da salvación.
2: A lot of people stop right there, though.
3: Y muchas personas ahí se detienen.
2: I'm saved, I'm going to heaven, that's all I need.
3: Soy salvo, sé que voy al cielo y ya estuvo.
2: Well, let's look at Acts 19 and see if that's all I need.
3: Vamos a ver en Hechos 19 si eso es todo lo que necesitamos.
2: Let's pray. Go ahead.
3: Vamos a orar. 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
2: Amen.
3: Amen.
2: Lord,
3: amen.
2: Thank you for your word. Thank you for your word that's truth.
3: Yes.
2: Thank you for your word that speaks to us.
3: Y que nos habla
2: what the Lord would have to say.
3: Lo que Dios tiene para nosotros.
2: Acts 19.
3: Hechos 19.
2: Let's start at verse 1.
3: Vamos a empezar en el versículo 1.
2: How many know that Paul, the apostle, was not always a Christian?
3: ¿Cuántos saben que el apóstol Pablo no siempre fue cristiano?
2: Matter of fact, he was kind of a little devil, wasn't he? A religious devil.
3: A propósito, era como un diablito por ahí.
2: He persecuted the church. He was behind a lot of things going on against the Lord.
3: Vino en contra de la iglesia de Jesucristo, hacia todo para venir en contra de ellos, sin saber que venía en contra de Dios.
2: Some of us were rebels against God before we found the Lord.
3: Igual nosotros, hermanos, antes de venir a Cristo, antes de que nos encontró, le encontramos a Él, éramos igual. 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
2: And Saul, who was later called Paul, had a little encounter with the Lord, didn't he?
3: Pero gloria a Dios que Saulo de Tarso, cuando tuvo un verdadero encuentro con Dios, vino a un cambio radical a su vida.
2: Enemy of the church initially.
3: Saulo de Tarso era un enemigo de la iglesia.
2: But God can take your life and turn it completely around 180 degrees.
3: Pero sabe que ese Dios tan poderoso que servimos puede tomar nuestras vidas y cambiarla radicalmente.
2: And on the road to Damascus, God paid him a visit. He was going there to persecute the Christians, so, throw them in jail.
3: Saulo en su camino a Damasco que iba a en contra de los cristianos tuvo un encuentro personal con Dios.
2: Until the Lord knocked him down off his high horse.
3: Y lo tumbó de su caballo. Amén. Y a veces humbled necesitamos him. Que nos tumbe nuestro caballo y nos humille.
2: All of a sudden he's a different man.
3: De repente ya era otro hombre.
2: And he went on to Damascus and the Lord dealt with him and he became a servant of God.
3: Y cuando Dios trató con él,
2: talk about a turnaround.
3: Vino a ser un siervo totalmente para Dios. ¿Y qué siervo? Un cambio radical.
2: Paul was not one of the 12 original disciples.
3: Ahora, Pablo no fue uno de los 12 corderos, de los 12 discípulos del cordero.
2: He got it the hard way.
3: Saulo, de manera que yo lo veo, lo que sembró cosechó. Amén.
2: He got his position the hard way.
3: Porque vino a ser uno de los grandes.
2: God knocked him off his horse.
3: Apóstoles.
2: Knocked him flat on the ground.
3: Y de la manera que Dios trató con él lo tumbó.
2: Some people have to have that.
3: De su caballo. Amén.
2: That's not really the best way to go, but
3: muchas veces,
2: the Lord does whatever's necessary.
3: En muchas situaciones Dios tiene que hacer en nuestra vida lo que es necesario.
2: The Lord had saw this man. He said, "I see potential in this guy, even though he's against me and my church."
3: Dios ve más allá de lo que somos. Dios vio a Saulo, dijo, este hombre es buen hombre, puedo usarlo para gloria de él, para Dios.
2: And Paul became finally an apostle of the Lord, a sent one.
3: Entonces Pablo vino a ser uno de los apóstoles del Señor.
2: And he started making many journeys and trips.
3: Y empezó su viaje misionero, podemos decir, en diferentes
2: so
3: lugares.
2: Let's pick it up at Acts 19.
3: Vamos a verlo ahí en Hechos 19.
2: It says, it came to pass in verse 1 that while Apollos was at Corinth, Paul, having passed through the upper coast, came to Ephesus.
3: Y se aconteció que entre tanto que Apolos estaba en Corinto, Pablo, después de recorrer las regiones superiores, vino a Éfeso y hallando a ciertos discípulos.
2: And finding certain disciples. Mm-hmm. People that knew something about God and were
3: discípulos,
2: trying to serve the Lord.
3: Pueblo que sabía algo de Dios y quería servir a Dios.
2: And Paul asked a question God's asking some of us today.
3: Pablo les preguntó
2: verse 2.
3: Preguntas de que Dios nos pregunta ahora a nosotros.
2: He said unto them, "Have you received the Holy Ghost since you believed?"
3: Versículo 2 les dijo, ¿recibiste el Espíritu Santo cuando creíste?
2: That'll be our question today to answer.
3: Esa va a ser nuestra pregunta esta mañana. ¿Usted ha recibido el Espíritu Santo desde que usted creyó?
2: And they said unto him, "We have not so much as heard whether there be any Holy Ghost."
3: Y ellos le dijeron, ni siquiera hemos oído si hay Espíritu Santo.
2: Well, there is a Holy Ghost.
3: Sí, hay un Espíritu Santo,
2: third person
3: hermano.
2: Of the Godhead.
3: La tercera persona
2: and
3: de
2: he
3: la
2: needs
3: Deidad.
2: To do a work in all of us.
3: Y necesita
2: he wants to do a work in all
3: hacer
2: of us.
3: La obra en nuestra vida.
2: God
3: quiere
2: sent
3: hacer la obra
2: him
3: en
2: to do a work
3: vida.
2: In all of us, not just
3: Dios
2: some of us.
3: Dios lo envió para hacer la obra en cada uno de nosotros. No en algunos, en cada uno.
2: Well, when they answered that way, he said, "Well, there's something missing here. These disciples, what is it?"
3: Entonces los discípulos dijeron,
2: verse 3.
3: Algo nos hace falta. Versículo 3.
2: He said unto them, "Unto then, what were you baptized?"
3: Es entonces dijo, ¿en qué pues fuisteis bautizados?
2: You might ask him this, "Have you been baptized in water?"
3: O puede preguntarle, ¿usted ha sido bautizado en aguas?
2: They said, "Yes, it was John the Baptist's baptism."
3: Ellos puede decir usted, sí, fui bautizado en el bautismo de Juan.
2: Nothing wrong with that.
3: No hay nada malo con eso.
2: They were well on their way, but they weren't there yet.
3: You know, iban en su camino, pero no estaban ahí todavía.
2: He said to them, How were you baptized? They said by John the Baptist.
3: Dijo ellos dijeron en el entonces dijo en qué fuiste bautizado. O sea, ellos dijeron en el bautismo de Juan.
2: And Paul said, well, we got some ground to make up here.
3: So Pablo se da cuenta de que necesitaban más.
2: John the Baptist
3: más.
2: Had already been killed. He was gone.
3: Amen. El Juan el Bautista ya había sido
2: John the Baptist,
3: decapitado.
2: By the way, that's one of the first guys I'd like to see when I get to heaven.
3: El pastor siempre dice que cuando llegue al cielo quiere ver a Juan el Bautista.
2: I don't know if he still dresses the way he used to, but you know.
3: No sé si todavía se viste como en su tiempo.
2: A guy that wore that kind of clothes that he wore.
3: Su ropa, you know, que él usaba de camello.
2: Ate locusts and wild honey. That has to be a real character.
3: Comía langostas y honey.
2: Honey be good. I don't know about locust.
3: Mezclado locusts con la langosta.
2: Like grasshoppers.
3: Muy rico.
2: That don't sound very good to me.
3: Honey.
2: He didn't have anybody cooking dinner, I guess, so he made, you know, just
3: so él
2: got what he got out there in the desert. He preached in the desert. Can you imagine that?
3: En el desierto, por eso comía ese tipo de comida, predicando el evangelio.
2: He was called of God to do that, and you know what? Everybody come out and went out to see him out there in the desert.
3: Ese fue el llamado amazing, de Dios a Juan el Bautista. Por eso vivía en el desierto, predicaba el evangelio, y fue grandemente usado por Dios.
2: He was a cousin to our Lord.
3: Era primo
2: families
3: de Jesucristo.
2: Man. Seems like God works. He likes to work in families.
3: Dios le gusta trabajar.
2: Bring your family to church. Bring your family
3: familias.
2: To the Lord.
3: Escoge una familia y usa.
2: Be an example.
3: De generación en generación. Seamos un ejemplo de qué Dios tan poderoso servimos.
2: Anyway,
3: amen.
2: Paul sensed there's something. These people are seem like they're really genuine, but there's something lacking here.
3: So estos
2: what is it?
3: Fueron bautizados en el bautismo de Juan. Buenos hombres, pero
2: God.
3: Les faltaba algo más. Seguían a Dios.
2: Then John explained, or Paul explained. Rather.
3: Pablo les explica, versículo 4.
2: Then said Paul, John verily baptized with the baptism of what? Repentance.
3: Dice, Juan bautizó con bautismo de arrepentimiento.
2: John was getting people ready for the coming of the Lord.
3: Juan el Bautista, su llamado era preparar el camino para Jesucristo.
2: And when they heard this, they were baptized. And when they heard this, they, that is the disciples he's talking to, were baptized the same in the name of who? The Lord Jesus.
3: Dice, Juan bautizó con bautismo de arrepentimiento, diciendo al pueblo que creyesen en aquel que vendría después de él. Esto es Jesús el Cristo.
2: That's really the proper way to be baptized.
3: Esa es realmente la manera propia de bautizar.
2: Jesus said in the name of the Father, Son, the Holy Ghost, but he has a name that we're to be baptized into. Jesus.
3: En el nombre de Jesucristo, del Padre, del Hijo, amén, pero en el nombre de Jesucristo.
2: Who is it died for you?
3: ¿Quién es el que murió por nosotros?
2: Who is it made the way for you and me?
3: ¿Quién es el que abrió camino para nosotros?
2: Died on a cross and suffered.
3: Murió en la cruz y sufrió.
2: Was buried and was risen the third day.
3: Fue muerto.
2: Who was that?
3: Pero resucitó al tercer día.
2: Would
3: Jesucristo.
2: Would it make sense then, if we're going to follow him, we'd be baptized in his name.
3: So si, you know, vamos a seguir a Jesucristo, vamos a ser bautizados
2: it
3: en el nombre
2: right
3: de
2: here.
3: Jesucristo.
2: Paul said unto them, they were baptized in the name of Jesus. He heard this. They were baptized in the name of Jesus. And when Paul had laid his hands upon them, is laying on a hand scriptural? Absolutely. When Paul laid his hands on him, what happened next? The Holy Ghost came upon them. Everybody say the Holy Ghost. Yeah. Now, to be saved, first of all, we're born of the Spirit. What does that mean?
3: So, el ser salvo es nacer del Espíritu. ¿Qué significa eso?
2: Listen real good.
3: ¿Me escucha, hermano?
2: We miss things in the Bible because we don't read it clearly.
3: Dice, a veces podemos leer la Biblia y necesitamos que el Espíritu Santo nos revele.
2: How are we born
3: entender.
2: Again? We're born again by the Spirit
3: nacemos
2: of God.
3: Nacemos de nuevo por el Espíritu de Dios.
2: But is that the end of everything?
3: Y ahí ya se terminó todo.
2: This is not a Baptist church, by the way.
3: Este no es
2: una I believe in baptism and I like
3: Baptista.
2: Baptist people.
3: Amen.
2: But this is not a Baptist church. This is a full gospel church.
3: Esta iglesia no es bautista. Es
2: we believe everything the Bible says.
3: Completo.
2: Creemos we believe we ought to all do it.
3: Lo que la Biblia dice y somos hacedores de ella. Versículo 5 dice, cuando oyeron esto fueron bautizados en el nombre del Señor Jesús.
2: God wants you to be more than just baptized in His name, in the name of Jesus.
3: Pero Dios quiere más de que solo seamos bautizados en el
2: He
3: nombre
2: wants
3: de
2: to
3: Jesús.
2: Give you more.
3: Quiere darnos más.
2: He wants
3: más.
2: To give us more. We need more.
3: Necesitamos más.
2: Say,
3: de,
2: I need more.
3: Diga, necesito más de Dios.
2: Paul laid his hands upon them.
3: Dice, y habiendo impuesto Pablo las
2: and the
3: manos
2: Holy Ghost
3: sobre ellos.
2: Came where? Upon
3: vino
2: them.
3: Sobre ellos el Espíritu Santo.
2: And what they do?
3: Y entonces, ¿qué sucedió?
2: Spoke with tongues.
3: Hablaban en lengua.
2: Do you know that's not even allowed in a lot of churches? Some, you go into a lot of churches and speak in tongues, they'll throw you out.
3: ¿Sabe que en muchas iglesias no permiten hablar en lengua? Si empieza a hablar en lengua, lo sacan.
2: I've seen him do it, I know.
3: Lo he visto hacerlo, por eso se lo
2: I've
3: digo.
2: I've seen him. I've been in Baptist churches where they escorted people out.
3: He estado en iglesias bautistas donde hablan lengua y lo sacan.
2: I know what they do and I know what they think. I've been around this thing a long time.
3: You know, yo lo he visto y sé por qué lo hacen.
2: They're wrong.
3: Están
2: this is right.
3: Equivocados. La palabra
2: everybody
3: es correcta.
2: Say the Bible is the way to go.
3: La Biblia es la manera
2: the Bible
3: de ser
2: is the
3: hacedores.
2: Way I should believe.
3: La Biblia es la manera que debo de
2: and
3: creer.
2: I better do things the Bible way.
3: Es mejor ser hacedores de acuerdo a la palabra.
2: When Paul laid his hands upon is laying on hands scriptural.
3: So imponer manos sobre los enfermos.
2: When Paul
3: bíblico.
2: Laid his hands upon him, what happened?
3: Cuando Pablo impuso manos sobre ellos, ¿qué pasó?
2: The Holy Ghost came upon them.
3: Vino sobre ellos el Espíritu Santo.
2: He was already in them because they were saved, but he wasn't in them with power.
3: El Espíritu de Dios
2: he was in them with
3: salvation. Porque eran salvos ya. Pero cuando impuso manos, fueron llenos del Espíritu Santo.
2: But when he laid his hands upon them, the Holy Ghost came where? On them.
3: Sí, cuando impuso manos sobre ellos, vino sobre ellos el
2: he
3: Espíritu
2: came down
3: Santo.
2: On them.
3: Vino sobre ellos.
2: God wants to come on some of you this morning.
3: Y Dios quiere venir sobre
2: not just
3: muchos
2: be in
3: de
2: you,
3: nosotros
2: but come upon
3: en
2: you.
3: Esta mañana. No
2: why?
3: Solo en usted, sino sobre usted.
2: So you can have some power.
3: ¿Para qué es eso? Para poder
2: it takes
3: el poder de Dios
2: power.
3: Se manifieste en nuestras
2: it
3: vidas.
2: Takes power
3: a través
2: to
3: del
2: preach.
3: Espíritu
2: it
3: Santo.
2: Takes power to win people to the Lord.
3: Se necesita del poder de Dios para que las
2: it
3: almas vengan
2: power
3: a Cristo.
2: To walk with God.
3: Se necesita el poder de Dios para caminar
2: power,
3: con
2: say
3: él.
2: Power.
3: Diga poder.
2: The Holy Ghost came on them and they spake with what?
3: So cuando el Espíritu Santo
2: with
3: vino sobre ellos y hablaban
2: and
3: en
2: prophesied.
3: Lenguas. Y no solo
2: spoke
3: hablaban en lenguas sino profetizaban.
2: This is good Baptist people here. See? Man, what a shock, huh?
3: Que es sorprendente a los bautistas,
2: John
3: me
2: the Baptist
3: imagino.
2: Is good folks.
3: Juan el Bautista. Gloria
2: first,
3: a Dios
2: they
3: por Juan el Bautista.
2: First they understand Jesus come into them. Come
3: primeramente
2: upon them.
3: Entendió Jesucristo
2: they
3: el
2: were
3: Espíritu
2: baptized
3: vino
2: in the name
3: ellos.
2: Of Jesus, buried
3: fueron
2: with him
3: bautizados
2: by baptism, raised again in the likeness of his
3: Jesús
2: resurrection.
3: Y, you know, salimos a una nueva vida en Cristo
2: that
3: Jesús.
2: Is the correct way to baptize people.
3: Esa es la
2: way.
3: Manera correcta de bautizar, de
2: that's
3: ser
2: the
3: bautizados.
2: Bible way. Okay. That isn't in there by accident. That isn't in there by
3: accident.
2: Esto
3: no está ahí por accidente.
2: This is Paul.
3: Este es
2: he had to
3: el
2: come
3: Apostle
2: all a long
3: Pablo.
2: Ways just to get to this point.
3: You know?
2: Right?
3: Tuvo que pasar por mucho para venir a esta situación aquí.
2: He came upon them. The Holy Ghost came upon them. And what they do?
3: Dice, y vino sobre ellos
2: they
3: el
2: spoke
3: Espíritu
2: with
3: Santo.
2: Tongues.
3: Y hablaban en lenguas.
2: And they even prophesied.
3: Y profetizaban.
2: Was there a change in their life?
3: ¿Usted cree que hubo un cambio en sus vidas?
2: Huh? Were they a lot different than they were a half hour before?
3: Entonces ya eran diferentes de una media hora antes.
2: Speaking in tongues is perfectly scriptural.
3: El hablar en lenguas es bíblico.
2: The first indication you've been filled with the Spirit.
3: Es la primera indicación de que fue lleno del Espíritu.
2: Now I want to give you my testimony a little bit.
3: Ahora le voy a dar mi testimonio un poquito.
2: For years, I was even raised in a full gospel church.
3: Por años, I was raised.
2: I was raised.
3: Yo crecí en una iglesia de evangelio completo.
2: I didn't understand that completely.
3: Y no entendía esto totalmente.
2: And after a while, and being in the army, and you know, Well, those of you who've never been in the army, you don't know what I'm talking about.
3: Y después
2: you can get away from God.
3: En el ejército,
2: especially in a war zone.
3: Es difícil el que no ha estado en la guerra o es parte de un ejército, es difícil entender lo que ellos viven en esa situación.
2: But in the early 70s,
3: pero en los principios de los años 70,
2: I'm older than you are, most of you.
3: Sí, un poquito mayor que usted.
2: God began to deal with me.
3: Dios empezó a tratar conmigo.
2: He said, you know, you ought to get back to where you ought to be.
3: Me dijo, tienes que regresar a donde debes estar.
2: And God began to deal with me.
3: Man. So Dios empezó a tratar conmigo.
2: And then I heard about that time God was moving in a very special way, the early 70s especially. It started in the 60s.
3: So,
2: in the 50s, but
3: Dios empezó
2: started moving
3: en los
2: powerfully in the 70s.
3: 50, 60, pero empezó a manifestarse grandemente
2: en
3: los
2: there
3: 70.
2: Is a new move of God coming right now on this,
3: y hay un
2: on this,
3: nuevo
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2: bad.
3: 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Amén. Y lo necesitamos.
2: Okay? And it's already Gracias. Touching a lot of young people.
3: Y ya está tocando a jóvenes. Amén.
2: Us
3: Muchos
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3: jóvenes.
2: Folks better get with it.
3: Así es que los ya mayores. Amén.
2: Right, Ruthie?
3: Prepárense. Preparémonos.
2: Hallelujah.
3: Amen.
2: And so I heard about I need the Holy Ghost.
3: So escuché de que yo necesitaba el Espíritu Santo.
2: Now, being raised in a good church, I'd already dedicated my life to the Lord.
3: So gloria a Dios, crecí en una buena iglesia, evangelio completo, ya había dedicado mi vida
2: al Señor.
3: At that time,
2: I was
3: Señor.
2: Getting further off of the Lord.
3: Pero en un tiempo me alejé un poco del Señor.
2: But I told the Lord when I was a young man, I'll go anywhere you want me to go, do anything you want me to do. We're talking about, it was a missionary church.
3: So, era una iglesia, evangelio completo.
2: And I meant it.
3: Iglesia misionera. Y yo hice mi oración a Dios. 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
2: But little by little,
3: porque lo toma su palabra. Dijo, Señor, voy a servirte
2: that
3: con todo mi corazón.
2: In your life if you're not careful.
3: Y voy a donde quiera que
2: away.
3: Vayas y
2: doesn't
3: te voy
2: happen
3: a
2: all
3: servir.
2: At once. A little bit at a time, little bit at a time. It doesn't happen all at once, fading away.
3: You know, cuidado, hermano, porque cuando nos alejamos de Dios, no es de un pronto. Empieza poco a poquito.
2: If you're not
3: poco
2: excited
3: a poquito.
2: About the Lord like you were a long time ago, you've faded away. Some.
3: Si usted no está tan emocionado, no está enamorado de Dios como en el principio,
2: it's time to
3: cuidado
2: get back where
3: que
2: you ought to be.
3: Poco a poco se está alejando.
2: Spiritually.
3: Es tiempo de regresar. Es tiempo de enamorarnos de Él más y más día a día.
2: In the early 70s, there was a new move of God.
3: So en los 70 había un nuevo
2: we movimiento need new moves of God all the time.
3: Necesitamos ese movimiento de Dios todo el tiempo en nuestras
2: and
3: vidas.
2: I began to hear about this, and I heard about a place. I was going to church, by the way.
3: So yo estaba yendo a la iglesia.
2: I wasn't very powerful for God, but I was going to church.
3: No era muy poderoso para Dios, pero
2: I was serving. I was helping in the church.
3: Estaba sirviendo en el ministerio de ayudas en la iglesia.
2: They tried to get me to join a board, the pastor's board. I said, I'm bored with that. I don't want to do that.
3: So querían que fuera parte de la, you know, la mesa directiva, you know, rima en inglés, dice, pero no, yo
2: you
3: no quería nada
2: me?
3: De eso.
2: I needed the Holy Ghost.
3: ¿Sabe lo que pasaba en mi vida?
2: I lost my fire.
3: Necesitaba el Espíritu Santo, necesitaba
2: probably never
3: ese
2: had it,
3: fuego
2: really.
3: Que había perdido.
2: Saved, yes.
3: Salvo, sí.
2: I was saved. Thank God I was
3: era
2: saved.
3: Era salvo. Gloria a Dios que era salvo.
2: God spared me more than once in Vietnam.
3: Dios me salvó mi vida más de una vez en Vietnam.
2: One day, coming out, I hadn't heard him for a while, but I heard him say, you're going to have some problems today.
3: You know, en la guerra, en Vietnam, escuché a Dios que me dijo, me hizo saber que iba a haber problemas ese día.
2: I said, ooh, I better get back to church.
3: Y yo dije,
2: better get
3: uy,
2: back to the chaplain's
3: mejor que
2: meeting.
3: Me ponga bien con Dios. Ay, si va,
2: he
3: va
2: said,
3: problema.
2: But it'll be okay. I'll take care
3: pero
2: of it.
3: Pero Dios me
2: you.
3: Dijo, va a estar bien. Dice, yo voy a encargarme. Yo voy a cuidar de ti.
2: About a half hour from that time, we hit a landmine.
3: Y media hora después de eso, en el tractor que iban o lo que fuera, estalló una bomba.
2: I was commander of two tracks. If you don't know what a track is, it's a mechanized vehicle.
3: Era comandante
2: with machine guns
3: de,
2: and everything
3: de,
2: on it.
3: Un carro de guerra con dos
2: I'm just giving you my
3: metralladoras. Amen.
2: It'll help you.
3: Le estoy dando mi testimonio.
2: I wasn't really walking with God.
3: No estaba
2: but I can still hear from God. Thank God.
3: Como debería, pero todavía oía de Dios.
2: When the Lord said that to me, we were on the way out going on a mission.
3: Cuando Dios me habló y me dijo eso,
2: when he said it to me.
3: Íbamos ya saliendo a una misión.
2: Said you're going to have a problem today. You could have a problem today.
3: Dijo, vas a tener problemas.
2: Good idea if the Lord kind of helps you understand
3: puede tener
2: that
3: problemas
2: and get
3: en
2: ready
3: este
2: for
3: día.
2: It.
3: Es buena idea oír de Dios.
2: Are you here today?
3: Estamos preparados.
2: You know, you ought to be listening in church.
3: En la iglesia venimos a oír de su palabra.
2: I got out there in the field.
3: So ya íbamos
2: all of a sudden,
3: en de salida al campo a la misión.
2: An explosion.
3: Y de repente esa explosión.
2: We hit a landmine in the road.
3: You know, esa bomba en que estaba en el camino estalló.
2: It lifted our whole armored vehicle off the ground.
3: Levantó el carro de guerra.
2: My driver, the driver,
3: el que iba
2: I never
3: manejando.
2: Wanted to be a driver. I was up on the top with the guns.
3: El pastor está arriba con las ametralladoras.
2: The driver came flying out of the hatch into the air.
3: El que iba manejando de la explosión voló hacia arriba.
2: And then dropped back down.
3: Voló y cayó.
2: Our track was not working anymore.
3: So el carro de guerra ya no sirvió.
2: My M16 fell off the thing. All my ammunition fell off. We couldn't have fought if we wanted to.
3: Y las balas o lo que llevaban todo desparramado en la tierra.
2: But guess what?
3: Pero qué cree?
2: Not one person in that track.
3: Ninguna
2: was even injured.
3: De las personas que íbamos ahí fue herido.
2: We had to call in. They had to tow us in.
3: So
2: couldn't run. Nothing could run.
3: Los rescataron y, you know, los regresaron a donde tenían que
2: and
3: ir.
2: And I remembered them what the Lord said.
3: Me recordé lo que
2: today.
3: Dios me dijo. Lo que me habló.
2: But I'll take care of it.
3: Dijo, vas a tener problemas, pero voy a cuidar de ti.
2: You know, I said, you know, I haven't been going to the chaplain service. Maybe I better start going.
3: So el pastor dijo, ¿saben qué? No he estado yendo a la iglesia. Yo creo que es tiempo de ir a la iglesia.
2: That was kind of a wake-up call.
3: Es un despertar.
2: Well, I went home and I started going to church, but I wasn't really into it.
3: You know, empecé y regresé a casa, empecé a ir a la iglesia.
2: Until the Holy Ghost began to deal with
3: pero
2: me.
3: Pero no era realmente en mi corazón hasta que el Espíritu Santo vino a mí.
2: He began to remind me, did you remember those things you said in church that day when you knelt at the altar?
3: Empezó a recordarme.
2: Going to have to make that good.
3: ¿Recuerdas tu oración que hiciste, que me ofreciste?
2: Careful what you promise God, he'll call you.
3: Cuidado lo que le promete a Dios porque le va a
2: recordar.
3: Anybody here
2: today?
3: Amen.
2: Be careful what you promise the Lord.
3: Cuidado lo que le prometemos
2: He'll
3: a Dios.
2: Call you out on it.
3: Porque le va a decir, hey, ¿te acuerdas?
2: God began to deal with me. Then I heard about this place in
3: Dios
2: Indiana. I was in Ohio
3: conmigo.
2: Going to church.
3: Después empecé a oír acerca de TBN. What did you say? TBN?
2: No. It had nothing to do with TBN. I didn't even know anything about TBN then. I said I was in church, going to church.
3: Estaba yendo a la iglesia.
2: Lord's dealing with me.
3: Y Dios tratando conmigo, hermano.
2: And I heard about the meetings they were having over in Indiana.
3: So, empecé a escuchar de las reuniones que estaban teniendo en Indiana.
2: A place called the Glory Barn.
3: El lugar se llamaba El Glorioso Granero.
2: Had some friends over there. Well,
3: tenía
2: go there and see what
3: ahí.
2: They're doing over there.
3: Dije, yo voy a ir a ver qué está pasando por ahí.
2: The Glory Barn. And got there, and exactly what it said,
3: llegué
2: it was
3: ahí,
2: a big barn.
3: Y exactamente lo que era, un granero.
2: Our church kind of met in a barn one time, didn't it?
3: ¿Se recuerdan un tiempo nos reuníamos en un granero?
2: Did you know God will show up in barns?
3: ¿Sabe que la gloria de Dios visita graneros?
2: Matter of fact, the first church we built in Mexico, that's what it was. It was a barn plan.
3: So, la primera iglesia que levantamos, Misiones Internacionales.
2: At one time, we had that place packed out.
3: En Jardines del Rincón, era como un granero.
2: You were there, Ruthie. Remember that?
3: And Ruthie was there.
2: Yeah. Ruthie was saved then. She's still saved. She's still
3: Ruthie
2: saved.
3: Salva ahí.
2: She didn't need a little fire, but she's still saved.
3: Necesitaba ese fuego, pero todavía salva.
2: You were there too, right? Remember the barn?
3: Sister Lily. En Jardines del Rincón.
2: Well, this place
3: Hallelujah.
2: Called the Glory Barn.
3: So esta iglesia
2: they said
3: se
2: there's a great move
3: granero.
2: Of the Holy Spirit over there. I said, well, I'll go
3: porque
2: over there
3: era glorioso.
2: And see what that's all
3: el
2: about.
3: Espíritu de Dios estaba manifestando ahí.
2: So I went there and I'm sitting about in the middle and the back. It was a pretty big building.
3: Era un lugar granero grande. Estoy sentado
2: a lot
3: yo
2: of people.
3: En el medio. Muchas personas.
2: Young
3: allá.
2: Man preaching.
3: Un joven predicando.
2: And he gave the altar call.
3: So hizo el llamado al altar.
2: Guess who went down to the altar?
3: ¿Quién cree que fue al altar?
2: But he didn't let me go to the altar. He made me come up on the platform.
3: No me dejó ir al altar, sino me hizo venir a la plataforma.
2: I think, as I remember, I was about the only one that went up.
3: Si me recuerdo, fui el único que fui.
2: That young man laid his hands on me, prayed over me.
3: So ese joven que estaba predicando puso manos sobre mí, oró por
2: now,
3: mí.
2: I knew I was saved at that time.
3: Yo sabía que era salvo.
2: God had spared me a lot of things. I had enough sense to know I was saved.
3: You know, tenía conocimiento suficiente para saber que era salvo.
2: But I needed something else.
3: Pero necesitaba.
2: If you don't have what this talks about here, you need something else too.
3: Si usted no tiene lo que esto estamos hablando, usted también lo necesita.
2: That young man prayed over me and I felt the power of God come on me.
3: Oró por mí, sentí el poder de Dios venir sobre mí.
2: And I didn't start off talking in tongues for an hour.
3: Pero no empecé a hablar en lenguas como por una hora.
2: I'm going to kind of slowly go into things, you know what I mean?
3: Empecé not like poco, that, are you? Poco a poco.
2: I think I said one or two words.
3: Creo que dije una palabra o dos.
2: Went back, got my seat.
3: Me regresé a mi silla.
2: But on the way home,
3: pero en el camino a casa,
2: from Indiana back to Ohio,
3: de Indiana de regreso
2: all
3: a Ohio,
2: of a sudden it felt like the whole world had changed.
3: De repente ya veía como que si todo el mundo hubiera cambiado.
2: I was different.
3: Era diferente.
2: I didn't speak in tongues very long, just a little bit.
3: No hablé en lenguas mucho tiempo, solo un poquito.
2: It says here the Holy Ghost came upon them and they spake with tongues. That means said words that they'd never learned or thought before.
3: So, dice el Espíritu Santo vino sobre ellos y hablaron otra lengua.
2: God has a reason for everything he does. He wants to humble us.
3: Diferentes. Y Dios tiene razón
2: and
3: en
2: give
3: lo
2: us
3: que
2: a heavenly language
3: en nuestra vida y
2: that
3: nos
2: we
3: ha
2: can
3: dado
2: talk to him.
3: Una lengua celestial.
2: Even if
3: para
2: we don't know what we're saying,
3: él.
2: We're talking to him. He can understand you.
3: Aunque no sabemos lo que hablamos, pero estamos hablando
2: a lot of churches
3: con
2: call
3: él.
2: Themselves full gospel, but they never have this happen.
3: Hay iglesias que se denomina evangelio
2: something
3: completo,
2: wrong with that.
3: Pero nunca ha sucedido.
2: This should be regular.
3: Algo está mal. Esto debería ser diario. Seguido.
2: You know what I did? I couldn't speak but one or two words. And,
3: so,
2: but I just used that.
3: Una palabra o dos, pero empecé a usar
2: said,
3: eso.
2: Here's what I'll do. I'll come home from work.
3: Dijo,
2: and I'll go into my office. And I'll kneel down and I'll pray till I get everything.
3: So dije, después del trabajo voy
2: I decided to do that.
3: A mi cuarto, me voy a encerrar ahí, voy a empezar a hablar, a orar a
2: Dios. It wasn't very long until I had a full language.
3: Y no pasó mucho tiempo cuando empezó las lenguas a fluir.
2: When Amen. You get it, you'll know it.
3: Cuando usted lo recibe, usted va a saber.
2: It says, they spake with tongues and they even prophesied.
3: Dice, no solo, dice, hablaban en lenguas, sino profetizaban.
2: That's a pretty good start.
3: Es muy buen comienzo.
2: In Ephesus.
3: En Éfeso.
2: God built a whole church from that.
3: Dios levantó toda una iglesia.
2: Verse 7 says, and the men were about 12.
3: En versículo 7 dice, eran por todos unos 12 hombres.
2: And he went into the synagogue and spake boldly for the space of 3 months, disputing and persuading the things concerning the kingdom of God.
3: Versículo 8. Entrando Pablo en la sinagoga, habló con denuedo por espacio de 3 meses, discutiendo y persuadiendo acerca del reino de Dios.
2: And it says in verse 10, Paul continued there for about 2 years, so that all which dwelt in that area of Asia heard the word of the Lord, both Jews and Greeks.
3: 10. Así continuó por espacio de 2 años, de manera que todos los que habitaban en Asia, judíos y griegos oyeron la palabra del Señor Jesús.
2: And God, verse 11, wrought special miracles by the hands of Paul.
3: Y hacía Dios milagros extraordinarios
2: so
3: con la mano de Pablo.
2: So from his body were brought into the sick handkerchiefs or aprons, and the diseases departed from them, and the evil spirits went out
3: de
2: of them.
3: De tal manera que aún se
2: that's Holy Ghost power, folks.
3: A los enfermos los paños o delantales de su cuerpo y las enfermedades se iban de ellos y los espíritus malos salían. Ese es el poder del Espíritu Santo, lo que él hace.
2: My wife and I have experienced that.
3: Hemos experimentado eso.
2: As we did radio programs, people listening to us in different
3: cuando
2: countries.
3: Teníamos el programa radial en vivo, enviamos a diferentes lugares, especialmente en Cuba, pañuelos, la unción de Dios ahí.
2: Even from Africa.
3: En África y en
2: the only Spanish-speaking country in Africa used to write us letters.
3: Guinea Ecuatorial en África
2: yes.
3: hablan español.
2: On the lower part of
3: Africa. Es el único
2: lugar,
3: hablan español.
2: Middle lower part of Africa.
3: Enviábamos,
2: you can look it up in the map.
3: Palabras, pañuelos.
2: It's the only country that speaks a little Spanish in Africa.
3: Y contestaban con milagros de lo que el poder de Dios a través de su Espíritu Santo hacía.
2: What we do, we send them prayer claws through the mail.
3: Yes. Con instrucciones en Hechos 12.
2: One man wrote us, he said, I'm sick, send me one of them.
3: Hechos 19, versículo 12. Y se enviaban
2: he was
3: cada
2: healed
3: semana,
2: instantly.
3: Cada semana.
2: His mother was sick. He took the same cloth. We didn't tell him to do this. He just took the same cloth and laid it on her body, and she was healed.
3: So uno de los
2: over in Africa.
3: Uno de los testimonios.
2: That's the Holy Ghost at work, folks.
3: Este es lo que el Espíritu.
2: That's the kind of Christianity we ought to be looking for.
3: De Dios hace. 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
2: Let's go back to these people that Paul began to deal with here. They were disciples of John the Baptist originally.
3: So, Pablo, tratando con estos hombres aquí, eran discípulos de Juan el Bautista.
2: And let's go back to verse 4. It says, Paul said, John verily baptized with the baptism of repentance. But I say unto you that you should believe on him which should come after him, that is, on Jesus Christ. And when they heard this, verse 5, they were what? Baptized in the name of the Lord Jesus.
3: So, versículo 4, estos, recuerden, son apóstoles, discípulos de Juan el Bautista, que los bautizó con el bautismo de arrepentimiento. 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
2: Wouldn't even a good Baptist say, well, they were saved.
3: Aún un buen bautista va a decir, eran salvos.
2: They were baptized in the name of Jesus.
3: Fueron bautizados en el nombre de Jesús.
2: Then Paul lays his hands on them, and what happens? The Holy Ghost. Everybody say the Holy Ghost.
3: El Espíritu Santo.
2: The Holy Ghost came upon them.
3: Cuando
2: they spoke
3: Pablo
2: with tongues and prophesied.
3: Puso manos sobre ellos, el Espíritu Santo vino sobre ellos y hablaron en otra lengua.
2: When Paul found these believers, he said, these are good people, but there's something lacking here.
3: So, you know, eran creyentes, pero algo les hacía falta.
2: What exactly was Paul looking for?
3: ¿Qué es lo que
2: answer?
3: Pablo realmente estaba buscando en ellos?
2: He wanted to see if they'd had the fullness of the Holy Spirit.
3: Pablo quería
2: fullness
3: saber
2: of what the Lord has for every believer.
3: Sí, tenían la totalidad de lo que Dios tiene para todo creyente.
2: Of course, their answer showed they only experienced John the Baptist's baptism. That was good.
3: You know, era bueno el bautismo de Juan el Bautista.
2: But God has so much more for his people.
3: Pero Dios tiene
2: God
3: más
2: has a lot more for you
3: pueblo.
2: Today.
3: Dios tiene más para usted en esta mañana.
2: What did Paul do next?
3: ¿Qué fue lo que Pablo hizo después?
2: Verse 4, chapter. He baptized them in water in the name of the Lord.
3: Verse 5,
2: when they heard this, they were baptized in the name of Jesus. Okay. Yeah. I want to reemphasize that though.
3: Dice, cuando oyeron esto, fueron bautizados en el nombre del Señor Jesús.
2: And then what?
3: ¿Y después qué?
2: Then he laid his hands on them.
3: Luego impuso manos sobre ellos.
2: Is the laying on of hands scriptural? Absolutely.
3: ¿Es bíblico imponer manos sobre los enfermos? Totalmente.
2: And what they began to do then? Then they spoke with tongues and even prophesied.
3: Hablaron en lenguas y profetizaron.
2: That's how fast gifts can begin to work.
3: Eso es cuán tan rápido que los dones
2: speaking
3: se manifiestan.
2: In tongues is an initial evidence of the empowering of the Holy Spirit.
3: El hablar en lenguas es la evidencia del poder del Espíritu Santo.
2: Huh? Did they know what they were saying? I doubt it.
3: ¿Sabían lo que decían? No.
2: Probably not.
3: Probablemente no.
2: They prophesied. Maybe they prophesied what they'd said.
3: Tal vez profetizaron lo que hablaron.
2: But the point is that speaking in tongues is an initial evidence that you've been filled with the Holy Spirit.
3: Pero lo importante es que hablar en otras lenguas es la evidencia de que usted ha sido lleno del Espíritu Santo.
2: We don't believe in that. Well, then you'll never get it.
3: Usted dice, pues no creo en eso. Entonces no lo va a recibir.
2: You can only go so far and that's it.
3: usted solo va, you know, ser cristiano salvo.
2: How do we speak with tongues? The Holy Spirit comes upon us and we speak.
3: ¿Cómo es que vamos a hablar en otra lengua? El Espíritu Santo viene sobre nosotros.
2: Well, I don't understand that. You don't need to.
3: Y vamos a hablar lo que él nos dice. Usted no entiendo eso. No necesito.
2: Just let it out.
3: Solo déjele fluir. Amen.
2: Later you'll understand it.
3: Dice que fluirán ríos de agua viva.
2: You may never translate
3: what you said.
2: Más adelante lo
3: va a entender. Amen. Tal vez nunca traduzca lo que esté hablando.
2: I want to tell you something.
3: Pero déjame le digo algo.
2: I've had some experiences on the mission field.
3: He tenido
2: right down here in Mexico.
3: En el campo misionero, aquí en México.
2: A man got in my truck with us. Another fellow was with me. Mexican brother.
3: Hermano cristiano que iba conmigo y otro hombre que iba ahí.
2: We fixed him. We got him right between us so he couldn't get away.
3: So lo arreglaron, lo pusieron en medio de los dos.
2: God was dealing with that man to
3: Porque
2: get saved.
3: Dios estaba tratando con él.
2: And he just wouldn't listen.
3: No,
2: just being belligerent.
3: No quería escuchar. Estaba siendo un poco difícil.
2: Yeah.
3: Terco.
2: The brother talked to him. I talked to him.
3: Yo hablé con él. El otro hermano
2: yeah,
3: habló
2: yeah,
3: con
2: yeah.
3: él.
2: Ever dealt with people like that? What do they need? They need a shock.
3: Ha tratado con gente así que necesita. Necesita que un Dios le impacte.
2: All of a sudden,
3: de repente,
2: I felt led to just start speaking in tongues.
3: De repente sentí el Espíritu Santo, empecé a hablar en lenguas.
2: And I did.
3: Y lo
2: it
3: hice.
2: Wasn't Spanish.
3: No era español.
2: And it wasn't English.
3: Y no era inglés.
2: You know what it was?
3: ¿Sabe lo que era?
2: He was an indigenous guy.
3: Él era un hermano indígena. Thank you, sister.
2: And What's wrong there?
1: The noise outside.
2: Well, so if they can close. Holler, I can holler. You don't want to hear them holler,
1: no,
2: okay.
1: We don't want to hear them. They know hollering and
2: they can't out holler me, I can tell you that.
3: Hallelujah.
2: That man, all of a sudden, we couldn't get his attention until that happened.
3: Porque
2: you
3: no
2: listening
3: podían
2: real good?
3: Obtener la atención de este hombre.
2: I'm trying to show you practically how these things work.
3: Estoy mostrando prácticamente cómo es que Dios se manifiesta a veces.
2: I'm in my truck outside of Tecate, Mexico.
3: En mi camioneta.
2: Talking to a guy that I never met.
3: Fuera de Tecate, México. Una persona que nunca le he conocido.
2: Doesn't want to listen.
3: Que no quiere escuchar.
2: And the Lord said, just start speaking in tongues.
3: El Espíritu Santo vino en mí y empecé a hablar
2: en lenguas. You know what he said to that man?
3: ¿Sabe lo que le dijo al otro hombre?
2: The Mexican brother there?
3: Al hermano mexicano.
2: How does that white man know my language?
3: Dijo, ¿cómo es que ese hombre blanco conoce mi dialecto?
2: Apparently what I said convinced him because he got out of the truck, knelt and prayed and received the Lord.
3: Obviamente lo que Dios hizo.
2: God can do anything.
3: Dios puede hacer cualquier cosa. Y hablándole en su dialecto dijo, dio su vida al Señor.
2: He received the Lord.
3: Recibió a Jesucristo. Amén, aleluya.
2: I was speaking in a language only he and I didn't know what I was saying.
3: Es cuando habla en otras lenguas.
2: He knew what I was saying.
3: Él
2: the target was him, not me.
3: Él
2: I was the witness.
3: Yo era, fui testigo de eso.
2: Are you here today?
3: Amen.
2: See how important it is to move with the Holy Ghost?
3: Ve la importancia de que el Espíritu Santo se manifieste en nuestras vidas para los demás.
2: We got God, we got him kind of boxed in. He has
3: a
2: to
3: veces
2: do
3: como
2: things our way.
3: A Dios,
2: do this
3: lo
2: way,
3: limitamos.
2: That way, you never know what will work.
3: Nunca sabemos cómo Dios va a manifestar su poder.
2: He understood what I was saying in his language. That
3: Dios me
2: counted.
3: Hizo hablar en su dialecto
2: and he
3: indígena.
2: Got saved.
3: Para,
2: that's what counted.
3: Para quitar lo testarudo y lo difícil, y Dios le tocó donde en su corazón.
2: Now, Paul is preaching here to guys that just know John the Baptist doctrine. That's it.
3: So, Pablo le estaba predicando.
2: He's preaching to guys
3: a los que solo conocían la
2: all he knew was John the Baptist's doctrine, which was nothing wrong with
3: Juan
2: that, except God had moved far beyond John the Baptist.
3: No hay
2: John
3: nada
2: the Baptist
3: malo
2: was dead.
3: Eso. Amen. Juan el Bautista ya había muerto.
2: Jesus took over.
3: Y Jesucristo, entonces, era
2: we have to go beyond what we think in our minds. That's what I'm trying to tell you.
1: Many times,
2: We got to go beyond what
3: Muchas
2: we think in our mind.
3: Muchas veces tenemos que ir mucho más allá de lo que de nuestra mente, de lo
2: we
3: que
2: yo
3: sé.
2: We have to work in the supernatural sometimes.
3: Tenemos que fluir
2: That's
3: con
2: what
3: el
2: the Holy Ghost
3: Espíritu
2: is for.
3: Para obrar en lo sobrenatural, que es lo que el Espíritu de Dios hace.
2: And God began a work there in this place.
3: So Dios empezó a obrar, a trabajar ahí en ese lugar.
2: And he stayed there 2 years, and the word of God spread throughout all Asia.
3: So Pablo se quedó 2 años, y por eso el evangelio se extendió en toda Asia.
2: And God used Paul, send claws and handkerchiefs.
3: Y Dios usó Pablo, que es
2: bíblico, all over.
3: La unción en los pañuelos.
2: Soon they'd get a hold of the handkerchief, they were healed.
3: Amen. Y con fe en la unción
2: That's
3: en el
2: the
3: pañuelo,
2: work of
3: eran,
2: the Holy Ghost.
3: Eran salvos y eran sanos.
2: We can't work in the flesh.
3: Esa es la obra del Espíritu Santo.
2: We
3: no
2: have
3: podemos
2: to work by the power
3: obrar
2: of the Holy Spirit.
3: En la carne. El Espíritu de Dios no trabaja así.
2: Paul did the right thing. He realized, well, these people are not quite there yet. We'll help them get there.
3: So Pablo sabía que necesitaban mucho más de Dios.
2: Told him about
3: hombres.
2: The Lord. He baptized him in the name of Jesus.
3: Dijo de Dios, lo bautizó en el nombre
2: there.
3: De Jesús y siguió
2: God
3: adelante.
2: Started moving. Okay.
3: Amen.
2: Then what Paul do?
3: Después
2: verse 6.
3: ¿Qué más hizo Pablo? Versículo 6.
2: Chapter 19, verse 6. He laid his hands on them. And what happened? The Holy Spirit came upon them. Is there something about the laying on of hands we need to
3: hay
2: understand?
3: Hay algo acerca, hermano, de cuando se impone mano sobre los enfermos, como en este caso, recibieron el Espíritu Santo y hablaban en lenguas.
2: Paul laid hands on them, and they began to speak with tongues, and they prophesied. They had never spoken a language they didn't know before.
3: Ellos nunca habían hablado en un lenguaje.
2: And they even prophesied.
3: Ni habían profetizado antes.
2: Prophecy is one of the gifts of the Holy Ghost. Go to 1 Corinthians
3: Profecía
2: chapter 12.
3: Es uno de los dones del Espíritu Santo. Vamos a
2: God wants
3: de Corintios.
2: Us to have these things.
3: Dios quiere que,
2: Get them in our toolbox.
3: Okay? Tengamos
2: As a Christian.
3: Esto, que sea parte de nuestras herramientas como cristianos.
2: First, where did I say it go?
3: 1 Corinthians,
2: First Corinthians
3: 12.
2: Chapter 12. Let's go there.
3: Corinthians
2: go
3: 12.
2: There.
3: Thank you, Jesus.
2: When you get the Holy Spirit's baptism, you move way beyond the natural.
3: Cuando somos bautizados con el Espíritu Santo, llenos, dice, vamos a ir mucho más allá de lo natural o de lo carnal. Mm-hmm. Sí, a veces queremos manifestar las cosas de Dios en lo carnal, no trabaja así.
2: Verse chapter 12. Let's begin the reading here at verse 1.
3: Versículo 1.
2: Paul's teaching here concerning spiritual gifts.
3: Pablo está enseñando aquí concerniente a dones espirituales.
2: Now concerning spiritual gifts, brethren, I would not have you to be ignorant.
3: So dice, no quiero, hermanos, que ignoréis acerca de los dones espirituales.
2: You know that you were Gentiles carried away under these things, dumb idols, even as you were led.
3: Dice, ¿sabías que cuando eran gentiles se os extraviaba llevándoos como se lleva a los ídolos mudos?
2: When I give you understanding that no, wherefore I give you understanding that no man speaking by the Spirit of God calls Jesus accursed, and that no man can say Jesus is Lord, but how?
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